0: this is Jack.
1: Hi, Jack. What can I do to make your summer night all the sweeter?
0: I've been volunteering at my local animal shelter, and I would like to play a song for all the animals that don't have forever homes and all the people that work at the shelter.
1: How old are you, young man?
0: I'm 13.
1: And you've got such a big heart. You go and spend your time volunteering at the animal shelter.
0: Yes.
1: Do they let you walk the dogs? Do they let you play with the kitties? Like, what do you do?
0: I usually walk the dogs.
1: And have you found a dog or two that if mom said yes, you would bring them home?
0: Yes, we do have a dog at home that showed up in our front yard one morning. And we fostered it and then adopted it.
1: So God just sent it straight to you, huh?
0: Yes.
1: What kind of dog?
0: It's 91% pitbull and 9% bulldog.
1: Is it your heart dog? Does it love you with every fiber of its being?
0: Yes.
1: What song can I play for all the other volunteers and especially the animals hoping that they find their forever homes?
0: Can you pick one for me, please?
1: I will do that. Is your mom driving you right now?
0: Yes.
1: Would you do me a favor?
0: Yes.
1: Would you tell her that Delilah said she has done a phenomenal job raising an amazing young man?
0: Yes, I will. She's listening now.
1: Can she hear me?
0: Yes.
2: Thank you. I'm just following his lead and getting him where he wants to go.
1: Wow. When he was a baby, did you have any idea that you were raising a golden child with such a good heart?
2: He is my empathetic soul.
1: What a wonderful young man. He's going to be a world changer.
2: Definitely. We're very proud of him.

0: Thank you for being with me. You know, it feels sometimes like all I do is drive kids here and there and wash clothes. It's true. The mountain of laundry that never, ever goes away. I'm not sure how that happens, but I'm still tonight here in the studio folding laundry, sorting through socks. If you're doing laundry and sorting through socks tonight, my heart is with you. I wish you were here sorting my socks. 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

0: Hello, good evening. Welcome, welcome to the Delilah Show. Who is this?
1: This is Kimberly. My baby, my firstborn baby, is graduating high school on Friday. And I want to let her know that she is the greatest gift that God ever blessed me to have. And I am so proud of her.
0: What is your baby's name?
1: Aaliyah.
0: Let me ask you this. Have you got out the baby book yet and started crying?
1: I've already done that. And the thing about it is that I have two boys. I have two girls. And my firstborn girl.

0: girl, my firstborn child. She's graduating high school. While the last baby girl, my fourth baby, is starting school.
1: Oh, it's going to be a long ride.
0: Yes, ma'am. And I'm so glad I got in touch with you. I love you, Delilah. I listen to you every night.
1: Thank you. Thank you. So what is your baby going to do after graduation? Is she going to work? Is she going to college? Is she going to the military? What's on the plans?
0: She's going to Fort Valley State University College.
1: And what does she want to study? Does she know yet?
0: Design. Fashion design.
1: A fashion designer. Good for her. So we'll be seeing her styles on the runway. Now, is she into, like, fancy high fashion with heels and nails, or is she into, like, comfy stuff you can actually wear and live and move in?
0: Oh, she's the fancy type. The nails, the high heels, everything.
1: Well, you give your beautiful daughter a big hug from me. Tell her congratulations.
0: Thank you so much. Thank you.

0: somebody who has changed your world completely just by being in it. Maybe in a major way, maybe they do something terrific. Maybe they've worked hard. Maybe they have blessed you financially or done something monumental that has changed your life. Or maybe it's the subtle little things, the fact that they notice, they pay attention. They notice your hobbies, your activities. They pay attention to your favorite perfume or your favorite colors. Maybe they notice when you're trying to mask something in your voice, but they're able to hear. If there is somebody like that in your life that you would like to honor with a song tonight, to say thank you. Thank you for believing in me. Thank you for taking a risk on me. Thank you for entrusting your love to me. Call me and tell me, and I'll find the perfect song to honor that someone tonight. That somebody who has changed your life for good. 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

0: Hi, Natalie. Thank you for calling. What can I do for you?
1: I would like to make a request to the person that I love. He is a wonderful man who I met a couple of years ago, and we are engaged and we're getting married, and we have been kind of been two ships passing in the night recently. So I just want him to know that I really love him, and this is my first marriage. I've waited 39 years to meet this man.
0: Wow. That speaks volumes, Natalie. What's your fiancé's name?
1: Michael.
0: So after being single for that long, is it going to be hard to learn to, you know, compromise, to adjust, to take somebody else's feelings into consideration?
1: You know, I would have thought so, but he makes it so easy, and he's so wonderful, and he's so patient that it's just...
0: He's
1: it's
0: so patient? You're the one who's so patient, girlfriend.
1: Well, you know, we've merged, you know, his family and my family. I have one daughter. He has four children, and so we're in the process of buying a bigger house, and it's all these things going on, and in between all of that, I'm a full-time student. It's just craziness in our house, and he is wonderful. He's been wonderful through it all, and he's so supportive and so helpful, and I just want him to know that, you know, I feel very blessed.
0: Do you know what a wonderful testimony this is going to be for so many women that listen to this show that just think, oh, I'm never going to meet Mr. Wonderful?
1: Well, it will happen. I mean, from the moment we met, it was sparks, and it's just been an amazing ride, and I just am looking forward to spending the rest of my days with this gentleman.

0: If you just
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1: A Manchester Media Group
0: station.
1: Where
0: have you been all these years? We've been right here talking to you, whispering in your ear, doing our best to set your nights to music and lifting your spirits with great songs.

0: Steve, welcome. What can I do for you?
1: Well, I would like to request a song.
0: Who are you thinking of?
1: Well, my fiance, Melissa. We met about 5 years ago, and we've had some tough times. Had a child together. I love her very much, and I want her to let her know how much I love her.
0: Okay, tell me about your honey. Why I hear such conflict in your voice.
1: There is. She's 10 years older than me, and we've been going through a lot right now financially, and I guess we're just trying to make it in today's world, basically, is what it comes down to, and it's been a rough go.
0: Do you love her?
1: I love her with all of my heart, yes.
0: Do you love your baby?
1: Oh, more than anything.
0: Do you want to keep this family together?
1: Yes, I do.
0: Why are you letting anything, then, eat at the fabric of your love?
1: It's a big adjustment when you have a baby and you have a family and you have to put yourself last. And I guess that's the other thing it comes down to is almost kind of being selfish. And I don't want to be selfish. You understand what I'm saying?
0: Oh, don't I, though? So now we're hitting at the heart of the issue. You are used to being a bachelor and having things your way.
1: Yeah. Yeah, and there's no me time anymore. You know what I mean? And that's
0: well, there is you time. The problem is you have to have you time when it's not time to have baby time or wife time.
1: Right. But you know what? I do. I love them, and that was the reason for my call, because I love them very much.
0: That is the right answer. Thank you.
1: Yeah.
0: You may pass go. You may collect $200, and you may hear your song. Let me go find one for you.
1: Thank you very much.
0: All right. Bye-bye, sweetie.
1: Bye-bye.

0: like you.
1: So you have made it to the middle of the week. How are you doing tonight? Are you excited about the coming weekend? Don't forget this weekend is Father's Day. You might want to plan ahead for that. I'm glad that you are here with me tonight. And if you are planning ahead for, I don't know, your life because you're graduating, congratulations. We'll be back with your requests and dedications coming right up. 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

0: Hi, thank you for calling the Delilah Show. Who is this?
1: This is Dee.
0: Welcome, Dee.
1: I can't believe the day I got through.
0: You did.
1: You are so wonderful.
0: What can I do for you, Dee, now that you made it through?
1: Play a song for Dee.
0: And is there a favorite artist that you want to hear? Is there a topic you want to hear a song about?
1: No, just I listen to you every night coming home from work. And I'm going home now. And I listen to you at the house. I listen to you at work. I listen to everywhere I can get a chance to.
0: Well, I'm glad that I make your drive home a little more satisfying. Do you feel more peace when you get home?
1: Yeah. Because I get home to my kids and my husband and my dogs and my bus and everything.
0: You have a peaceful night, and I will play a great song for us, Dee. Bye-bye.
1: Thank you. Bye-bye.

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People who have that hope, that joy, that love that radiates like sunshine. Stay close to them. 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

0: But you can ask them, what is the source of your joy? 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Learn from them. And then share that love with others in your life. 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
0: How can I help you tonight?
1: Well, I'm feeling kind of sad, lonely, and empty right now, and just wanted to hear something that would maybe cheer me up.
0: Okay, why are we sad, lonely, and empty?
1: I have a long-distance relationship, and he just left last weekend, and it seems harder every time he leaves and he comes and goes, and so
0: How old are you?
1: I'm 24.
0: And how old is he?
1: He's 28.
0: So you're old enough to make this thing be forever if you want?
1: Yes, we are, and we have talked about that, and the question is just when. So right now we're both in different phases in our lives as far as education and work, and so we're trying to work towards the same goal.
0: So right now you can't be together?
1: No, not right now.
0: You got to know, though, hon, Ebony, if this is meant to last forever, you'll get through this separation.
1: I hope so. I do pray that that is his will for me, because this is such a wonderful man in my life that I don't want to let go, and I do want to work.
0: Well, you can let go, though, if you trust in God. You can
1: let go and
0: love him and be very confident that if you two are going to last a lifetime, you'll certainly last the next year or two as you work on your different, you know, goals.
1: Yes.
0: And then when you do come together, it'll be forever.
1: Oh, and I can't wait for that. So

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1: With a little bit more sugar in it. Put your feet up. We're going to talk like we're at your grandma's house sitting on the porch swing watching the stars up above.

0: Welcome, Francis. What can I do for you?
1: Well, I got this little sweet little girl that I've been seeing for a while, and we're kind of in a rocky spot. And I just hope you play something that make her hear my heart and know that I'm going to be okay with her.
0: What's her name?
1: She doesn't want me to use her name.
0: So she's shy.
1: Yeah, I'm real public, and she's real private.
0: Therein lies some of your problems.
1: Well,
0: you're probably more demonstrative. She's probably more reserved.
1: Yeah.
0: You're probably more outspoken. She's probably more introverted.
1: Yeah. You're seeing us pretty fair.
0: But hopefully you two will be able to complement each other and make this work.
1: I think we do, and we got a lot of crazy ways that we've got between us that really make time flies when we're together and we have fun, and I don't know, we know, deep inside we both know it's destiny. I mean, there's so many things that have happened that are beyond our possible control that have showed that to us, but I think we still see each other through our old relationships, and we kind of have to work through some of those because they weren't all pretty.

0: 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Tonight's Delilah's Dilemma reads, "Hi Delilah, I'm Tanner, and I've listened to you since I was about 8 years old. I work at a hotel. I'm in maintenance, and there's this really cute girl who works at the front desk. I ask her out, but she turned me down. We have great conversations. We flirt back and forth, but I've caught all the feelings for her, and I can't stop thinking about her now. Do I try again? I seem to always fall into the friend zone, and when I ask someone out, I'm shut down. Do you have any motherly advice? Please help me, from Tanner." Tanner, I wish that I were having a face-to-face conversation with you so I could help you up your game a little bit here, but I'm going to do my best via the radio, okay? So go get a pad and a pen and take notes, young man. Come right back. We'll be back with my response coming up next. 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

Tonight's Delilah's Dilemma is from Tanner, who's been listening to me his whole life. And now he's got a crush on a girl he works with. And he asked her out and she shut him down. Tanner, if she still flirts with you and still talks to you, that's a good sign. That means you're developing a friendship. That's vitally important. Does she have a boyfriend or a girlfriend? Does she have a romantic interest? If she does, then that's why she shut you down. If she doesn't, then what you need to find out is what she's interested in. Does she like to go bowling? Does she like to study birds? Is she into gardening or wildflowers? Does she read? And as you find out what it is that she's interested in, then you share that with her. If she's into movies, you can say, hey, there's a great new movie coming out. I heard it's going to be in the theaters. Would you like to go see it? Or look in the mirror. Ask yourself, do I need a haircut? Do I need to come in looking a little sharper? Do I need to up my game? If you're in maintenance, you probably, you know, wear maintenance clothes. But do you need to, I don't know, up the game a little bit? Does she like chocolate? Does she like flowers? Does she like looking up at the stars? Figure out what it is that makes her smile and then share in that with her. If that doesn't work, if she's still not catching the feels, then time to move on. Good luck, young man.

0: You know, a lot of people call the show at night or write in sharing about the struggles in their lives. Depression they've experienced, the emotional roller coaster they might be riding. And sometimes, just want to say, take out a piece of paper and write down what you're grateful for. What good is going on in your life? What positive things are happening that you can focus on for a little bit? Not that we don't have heartache. Everybody goes through sad times. But if you're just like complaining, stop and count your blessings. Just a thought. 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

0: Kelly, you've called Delilah. How can I help you?
1: Hi, Delilah. I was just wondering if you could play a special song for my boyfriend.
0: What's his name?
1: His name is Steve.
0: And what do you want to tell him?
1: Basically that I love him with all my heart. I'm just finally glad that I found the one that I want to spend the rest of my life with.
0: This is the one.
1: This is the one.
0: Now tell me, what qualities does Steve have that lead you to believe he is the one?
1: He's completely wonderful. He's a perfect gentleman. Surprises me with flowers at work, buys me just little things. If he knows I'm having a bad day, he knows the perfect way to cheer me up. And it just seems from the moment of our first date, it's been perfect ever since.
0: Guess what, hon? It's not always going to be perfect.
1: I know it's not always going to be perfect. We've already had our ups and downs, but...
0: Oh, okay.
1: I'm determined. We both have basically come to the conclusion that we're it.

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0: Are you
1: station.
0: With your sweetheart right now? Someone you love? Snuggled up? Enjoying the night? I hope so. And I hope the music helps to take you away to a place of love and relaxation.

0: Hi, good evening. Who's this?
1: Oh, my God. It's Marley.
0: So, Marley, what can I do for you?
1: Well, I just wanted you to play a song for my boyfriend, Anthony. We've been together for about five years in September, and he just graduated college. I'm really proud of him and everything. And I just love him a lot, and I'm just so happy. He's like one of the best guys I've ever met before in my life, and I'm so excited.
0: So is this the forever one? Is this the one that, you know, in 20, 30 years, you're going to call me back and say, I've loved him since high school, I love him as much today?
1: I hope so. I really hope so.
0: I do know people that have had a life partner all their life, and I think that's so sweet.
1: I know. I never thought I would be the person, but then I met him, and we just seemed to click, and now just been together, and I hope it's forever.
0: Well, let me play a song to Anthony to let him know you want to be with him all your life.
1: Okay, thank you so much, Delilah.

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0: I talk to my clients every day, and one of the things I tell them is, you know, if they're on the fence about selling it, and this is the truth, if you're going to regret selling it, don't. But if it's been sitting in the jewelry box for 20 years, and if you don't sell it today, it's going to go back in the jewelry box for another 20 years, get rid of it. You wouldn't believe how many folks sitting on so much money that they didn't know they had. 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It's thousands. Bring your jewelry in. If you have been holding on, now is finally the time. My name's Justin Krall, and I look forward to meeting you.
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0: Hi, good evening. Who's this?
1: Hi, this is Rachel.
0: Rachel, how are you tonight?
1: I'm great. How are you?
0: I'm wonderful.
1: I was wondering if you could play a song for me because, well, lately I've been going through, my boyfriend broke up with me and he told me if I ever wanted to be with him, I would have to wait. And I was like, oh, I was just really down and depressed and crying.
0: Wait for what?
1: For us, if we could ever be together again.
0: Wait for what? Like for 6 months, for him to get out of the military, for him to graduate,
1: long.
0: Or just you're supposed to put your life on hold while he figures out who he is?
1: Exactly. He wanted to figure out who he was, and I said, okay, but I realized...
0: How old are you? How old is he?
1: I'm 19. He's 22. But I realized I don't even know what I want, and I can't wait for someone, and I can't be sad because I have so much more in life, and it's not worth it to cry over someone and be depressed, and I have to get on with my life and be who I am. And like, I know a lot of people go through breakups and it's like they just realize that the only person that can make their lives better is themselves. You just have to hold on, things will get better. It wasn't easy, but I just had to open my eyes and realize that there are a lot of things out there that can make my life better, and if it means moving on, you know, I can't wait for him.
0: Let me play that song for you and everybody else who needs to reach that point.
1: Thank you so much, Delilah.
0: Thank you. Good luck.

It's time for me to disappear out of here and take off into the darkness. I hope you have a wonderful, wonderful Thursday. I hope you join me back here tomorrow night. And do me a favor, take some time out of your Thursday schedule to slow down and love someone. Good night. 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

0: Taylor Swift with I Knew It, I Knew You, 95.7 WZID. Increasing clouds, maybe some showers, a low 56. And later today, a rather cloudy day, chance of some showers and thunderstorms, and highs around 78. 30 minutes of today's best music on the way. Katy Perry, Miles Smith, REO Speedwagon, and more next.
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0: 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Increasing clouds for the early morning, maybe a spot shower down to 56. And later today, mostly cloudy with a chance of showers and thunderstorms and highs around 78. 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
1: They say the holy water's watered down, and this town's lost its faith. 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

0: Lady Gaga and Bruno Mars with Die With a Smile, 95.7 WZID. Increasing clouds for the early morning, maybe a shower down to 56. Later today, mostly cloudy, chance of showers and thunderstorms with a high of 78. And coming up at 5 a.m., we've got New Hampshire in the morning for you, and they love hearing from you. 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

0: Benson Boone, sorry, I'm here for someone else on 95.7 WZID. Look for increasing clouds for the early morning, maybe a shower down to 56. And later today, mostly cloudy, a shower, thunderstorm possible, highs around 78. 30 minutes of today's best music on the way. 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

0: Shaboozy with the bar song Tipsy, 95.7 WZID. Good morning. New Hampshire in the morning on the way. A lot of clouds today. Breezy with a chance of some showers and thunderstorms. Highs around 78. Cloudy, breezy tonight with a chance of showers and thunderstorms. 58. And better tomorrow. It'll be sunny and breezy and highs around 81. 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
1: Good morning. Rain to start off your day. Then keep your eye on the sky this afternoon and early evening hours when a line of strong storms could move through with torrential downpours and damaging winds. One person was killed Wednesday in a collision between a dump truck and an e-bike on Mammoth Road in Manchester. The 60-year-old dump truck driver from Manchester was not injured. The 31-year-old e-bike operator from Londonderry was pronounced dead at the scene. The crash is under investigation. Officials say a keen man likely shot and killed his wife before killing himself. Autopsies were conducted on 70-year-old Donna Fairbanks and her husband, 72-year-old Chandler Fairbanks, after their bodies were found Tuesday in their home. The state attorney general's office says the medical examiner determined that both died of gunshot wounds. And the United States infant mortality rate dropped to a new all-time low in 2025. According to the Centers for Disease Control and Prevention, there were slightly fewer than 5 infant deaths per 1,000 live births. In New Hampshire, we had the lowest rate at just under 3. In sports, Red Sox lost to the Blue Jays last night 3-0. They play again this afternoon. First pitch at 1:35. 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Morning showers, then cloudy, then thunderstorms likely in the afternoon with strong wind gusts and torrential downpours, high 75. Evening shower possible, and then cloudy and breezy overnight, low 62. More clouds tomorrow, high 81. 62 degrees at WZID.
2: Wow, just like that, it became Thursday.
1: Ooh, hi, Thursday.
2: Thursday, June 18th. It's Splurge Day today.
1: Okay.
2: It's also Panic Day today.
1: Ooh.
2: See, Splurge Day. You splurged and now you panicked.
1: Uh-oh.
2: It's also Fishing Day today. Fishing Day today. I find that interesting because it's also Sushi Day.
1: Oh, well.
2: I am not fishing for sushi. I am sorry. I like mine prepared already. Know what I mean?
1: Mm-hmm. The eye staring up at you.

0: Good morning, Starshine. The Earth says hello.
1: Hello? Hello?
2: New Hampshire in the morning.
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1: Yeah, Marga.
0: Thursday morning is here.
2: And the
1: busy,
2: rain.
1: We have rain. Busy day for us, too, because we've got the governor stopping by after 8 this morning.
2: Yeah.
1: Celebrating America 250. How
2: she is.
1: New Hampshire's going to do that. Also, mm-hmm. Super 603 day.
2: Which means she's hitting the road.
1: Here, there, and everywhere. So we'll get into that. Also, another four-pack of tickets to see the Sea Science Center.
2: Yeah.
1: Margo will be there on Monday.
2: I'm excited about that.
1: So a lot of that. Also, celebrating Toy Story 5. If you're 3-plus years old, you have a chance to win tomorrow morning. I'll let you know how that goes, right?
2: Yeah.
1: You have to be 3-plus in order to win.
2: Right. You know a 3-year-old can probably call us.
1: Right. Right.
0: Hello.
2: Hi.
1: Also, you know, college graduation is still going on. I'm just curious as to when Dartmouth's graduation, their commencement ceremony was. Dartmouth College.
2: Okay.
1: I'm just wondering when it was, because it must have been recently. Because Rachel Dratch,
2: yes,
1: class of 88 at Dartmouth, by the way, she gave the commencement speech, and she brought one of her Saturday Night Live characters to life during the speech.
2: Oh, yeah.
1: Well, the thing that concerns me about this is when it first starts, I mean, this is very awkward. I didn't know if it was part of the routine or whatever, but... No, she just was very awkward to start. I'm like, come on, let's just get on with it. It's like, no, I need a stool to stand. Oh, now I can't see. I'm going to have to read off the script. I'm like, oh, my God.
2: It was the Sunday, June 14th, Flag Day.
1: So just happened.
2: Yep.
1: Yeah, this past Sunday.
2: Yep. They're late.
1: Very late. That's
2: They're late compared to the rest of the...
1: So Rachel brought up, just like most every other commencement speaker, hey, good luck dealing with AI this year. But she brought her Debbie Downer character to talk about
3: it. Hello, graduates. What an honor it is to be here on this beautiful green. Careful on the lawn, ladies. If you're wearing any sort of a heel, wet grass can be a tripping hazard.
1: That's your Debbie Downer character.
2: Yes.
3: Quite an achievement graduating from Dartmouth. Of course, thanks to AI, there won't be any jobs left, so congrats to all on your mandatory gap years. It's inspiring to see all your fresh minds ready to take on the world. Sadly, due to the construction of data centers and the impending water wars, the most useful college majors now are foraging and hand-to-hand combat. Yeah, AI may take all our jobs and clean drinking water, but at least we can all see what we'd look like as leather daddy Santa.
1: I guess you have to have a degree from Dartmouth to get the to laugh at that. I mean,
2: I get her using the character, but I'm like, can't you just read Dr. Seuss all the places you'll go?
1: I would rather hear that.
2: Yeah.
1: Listen, I mean, don't blow.
2: That's her character, but
1: smoke where the sun don't shine. But again, I don't know. It just
2: I kind of feel like after all that hard work, you want something a little more.
1: Yeah.
2: Uplift.
1: Right. Much as she did graduate in class of 88.
2: Yeah. Yeah.
1: Good luck, Dartmouth class of 2026. Yeah. We're with you.
4: Good morning.
1: Coffee? 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

0: 95.7 WZID. It's New Hampshire on a damp Thursday morning. Look, we've had a beautiful week so far. We need the rain. All right, I know.
1: And it's Thursday. It's all right.
0: Here's the thing. If you had plans to do something today, you're like, oh, of all the days.
1: Yeah.
0: It has to rain today.
1: Anyway, sorry, Governor.
0: We'll get through this. But tomorrow is the day Marga is out and about. You are headed over to Milford.
1: Yeah, mi Jalisco. I'm going to be there from 3 to 5 for a watch party as the USA, Team USA World Cup Soccer takes on Australia, the Down Under.
0: Yep. This is brought to you by Truly, the official hard seltzer of U.S. soccer. Mm-hmm. So you can get more details at WZID.com.
1: Going to be a party.

0: He got to work early. It's Friday, right?
1: Yeah.
0: Feel good Friday. That's maybe half day Friday. And a lot of places give half days on Friday, right?
1: That's true. And it's Juneteenth, yep. So some people actually have the day off.
0: That's right. Yeah, big day off because it is
1: so
0: a holiday.
1: So come to the watch party and have a fun afternoon and happy hour, you know?
0: Yeah, cheer on Team USA. Me, Jalisco. 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
1: Good morning. A weather advisory. We'll see rain to start the day, but keep your eye on the sky this afternoon when a line of strong storms could move through. Officials say a Keene man likely shot and killed his wife before killing himself. Autopsies were conducted on 70-year-old Donna Fairbanks and her husband, 72-year-old Chandler Fairbanks, after their bodies were found Tuesday in their home. The state attorney general's office says the medical examiner determined that both died of gunshot wounds. One person was killed Wednesday in a collision between a dump truck and an e-bike on Mammoth Road in Manchester. The 60-year-old dump truck driver from Manchester was not hurt. The 31-year-old e-bike operator from Londonderry was pronounced dead at the scene. The crash is under investigation. And the United States infant mortality rate dropped to a new all-time low in 2025. According to the Centers for Disease Control and Prevention, there were slightly fewer than 5 infant deaths per 1,000 lives, and New Hampshire came in at the lowest at just under 3. In sports, Red Sox lost to the Blue Jays last night 3-0. They'll play again this afternoon at 1:35. 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Morning showers, cloudy, then thunderstorms likely in the afternoon with strong wind gusts and maybe torrential downpours, high 75 degrees. An evening shower is possible, then cloudy and breezy overnight, low 62. More clouds and breezy.

0: again tomorrow. High 81. 61 degrees at WZID.
1: So you know, we are born with two innate fears. Any idea what they are?
0: Fear of death.
1: Nope.
0: Fear of falling.
1: There's one.
2: Of drowning. Not breathing. Snakes.
3: I hate
0: That's
3: snakes.
0: A good one.
2: Everyone hates snakes.
0: Fear of the dark.
1: Loud noises.
2: Oh.
1: Yep. So that's good for Margaret. I've already still got that one going.
0: Oh, God, you just triggered me.
1: Two innate fears, fear of falling and fear of loud noises.
0: See, falling happens in my sleep. Mm-hmm. Loud noises happen when I am awake. So I got the whole package.
1: Yeah. Oh, my apologies to the lady I yelled at in my dream. Yeah, she was very rude. She kept cutting me. Yeah.
0: Oh, that's not nice.
1: Very rude, yeah. Anyway.
0: Maybe she should apologize to you.
1: I think you're right.
0: Go back to sleep.
1: Yeah. I think you're right. And her husband agreed with me, by the way. I have no idea who she was, but it was very interesting. I was trying to get an oil change, and she kept cutting in front of me.
0: Strange dreams, Neil.
2: An oil change.
1: Right?
0: For your car, right?
1: Right. Okay. I must have been going to Mom's Garage for their special. I don't know.
0: Mom's 0024.
1: Abby's on the way with her joke.
4: Which letter keeps pirates calm?
1: Which letters keep pirates calm?

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1: Which letter keeps pirates calm?
2: Abby, which letter keeps pirates calm?
1: P. Without it, they're irate.
0: Oh. Now, back to Neil and Mark.

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1: I always thought pirates were a rate to begin with.
2: Right?
1: Right?
2: It's kind of in their nature.
3: I mean, right?
1: I'm irate.
2: Give me some rum.
1: Where's my grog? Abby's back just after.

0: 95.7 WZID, New Hampshire, the morning. Thursday is here. Welcome to it. Another day closer to America 250. America 250,
1: yes,
0: people!
1: That's right.
0: Let's blow something up.
1: Break that.
0: Whoa, look at that. A big one.
1: Yeah.
0: That was the barn buster right there.
1: Ah.
0: Yeah, that's just fireworks, you know, nonstop right there.
1: Yeah.
0: I remembered to bring it in, so I received a coupon.
1: There it is.
0: Phantom Fireworks.
1: Nice. Ooh.
0: Happy birthday, America. Happy 250th, America. That's what it says, right? Mm-hmm. It doesn't say birthday. Happy 250th.
1: Yep.
0: Now go buy some fireworks and blow something up.
1: Now, was it 99 or 100? I think it was like...
0: What?
1: One of the coupons.
0: So there's all kinds of coupons here.
1: Yeah.
0: So you've got anything $99, $99 firework item, now only $39.99.
1: That was the first one I noticed.
2: Wow.
0: Then the Rolling Thunder assortment, okay?
1: Rolling Thunder.
0: The Rolling Thunder assortment, $79.99. Normally $179.99.
1: Ooh.
0: And then any $54.99 firework item, just now $19.99.
1: Oh boy. Pretty
0: 12
1: good.
0: Shots in that one.
1: Mm-hmm.
0: So free $30 firework gift when you use the Rolling Thunder coupon above.
1: Yeah, love it. That's a good way to get started. Or even if you just want a couple, that's a pretty good deal.
0: They have curbside pickup available too. Just throw it in the trunk. Let's go.
1: Oh, jeez.
2: I feel like I'd be nervous picking up fireworks.
0: So you've never been into a fireworks store?
2: No, never.
0: Oh, there's a field trip.
1: Mm-hmm.
0: So
1: that's an experience.
0: Right off exit.
2: It's
0: exit four. Yeah, in Londonderry.
2: Londonderry.
0: Yep. So you got there, but it's kind of Derry-Londonderry line.
2: Yeah.
0: As you're going by, just after exit four, if you're coming north, 93, mm-hmm. it's just on the right there, that building. It's a plain building, but.
2: Yeah.
0: Oh, yeah. Phantom Fireworks.
1: I remember seeing the fireworks store in Hooksett with a line like down the road.
0: Oh, yeah.
1: Just before the 4th of July, people, especially, you know, just trying to get everything that they could.
0: Well, this is their big time of year.
1: And they could only let so many people in the store because it was so crowded.
2: Oh, my goodness.
0: And again, this is their time of year to buy fireworks.
1: Oh, yeah.
0: Right?
1: Mm-hmm.
2: Yeah.
0: Because...
1: And they're celebrating this entire year, too.
0: When else do you light off fireworks?
1: Yeah.
0: 4th of July, maybe New Year's.
1: Right? Right? Yeah. But you know they're going to have specials as we celebrate the 250th.
0: Right.
2: Oh, so, yeah.
1: Like,
2: and this is such a big one.

0: everyone wants to get in on it.
1: I'm going for the Rolling Thunder.
2: What does that mean? I only know what a Roman candle
3: is. It's the Rolling Thunder assortment, so I don't know. It looks like it's could have quite a few things.
2: I'm sure it's pretty cool.
3: Yep. When I see somebody thought they were cute, they took a bonfire and just threw a bunch of boxes of fireworks in there. Not a good idea. Don't do that.
2: Oh, no.
3: Well, I mean, social media got a million views.
2: Oh, no.
3: Yeah.
2: That's, no.
3: So, but.
2: Please, no.
3: Can I just say Phantom Fireworks has the best website? It's just fireworks.com.
0: I love that.
3: Right? And then, by the way, that's a national company, Phantom.
0: Yep.
3: Phantom Fireworks.
2: Yeah, our local is Atlas, isn't it?
3: There's Atlas, too. Mm-hmm. There used to be a store off of Exit 5 in Londonderry, but now that became like one of those places where you can consign or something like that.
2: It's not a fireworks store.
3: It's not a fireworks store. Sure. Okay. And when you walk into the fireworks store, it's interesting because there's aisles, but there's like buy one, get one deals all the time. Mm-hmm. You know, you go, oh, I want this.
2: If you even want to call them aisles, it's really thin because they pack everything in.
3: The other thing I remember we used to do is, you know, we'd say drive to Florida. Mm-hmm. Well, let's stop at south of the border and buy, you know, fireworks and bring them home. We live in Massachusetts. Could have just made the trip to New Hampshire much quicker. You have to travel all those miles with the fireworks in your car just to pay.
0: Yeah, that'd be stressful.
2: Also stressful, yes.
0: Yeah, do they send you an instruction manual with them?
3: Light and run. Use under adult supervision.
0: Okay.
3: Do not drink while, you know.
0: They do, but the writing's that
3: very tiny.
0: Small.
3: And that's just it, you know? It was like, I remember, you do these stupid things. Here, light it, I'll throw it. Wait till the you know,
2: okay. Oh, put it in a pipe, I'll hold it. Oh, no.
0: Yeah, no. Gosh.
2: Yeah.
3: It seems weird because we always had fireworks when we were kids growing up. I don't know why, where they came from, but we always seemed to have them.
2: They showed up.
0: I was only allowed sparklers.
3: You're still only allowed sparklers.
2: Yeah. I went to the neighbor's house. Yep. Mom didn't know.
3: Oh, yeah. Let's go over there.
2: That's how the pipe story came along.
3: Yeah. Here, hold this.
2: Hold this. Ow. I'm going to put it in here. Just hold it. Angle it. Oh, put it on your knee.
3: What'd you think? I can't hear you. Huh?
0: Oh, gosh.
2: Yeah, I know.
3: Check out this M80. Wow, that's loud. Happy 4th of July, everybody. 5:48 on New Hampshire
2: in
3: the morning.
2: Safe.
3: Yes, exactly. That's what Phantom Fireworks
2: is. This is a cautionary tale.
3: There is, you know.
2: There's a way to be safe and enjoy them. We just didn't do it the right way.
3: You must visit a showroom to purchase fireworks. Well, okay. That makes sense. 5:48, getting around town. Emily, what's going on?
0: We're definitely seeing slick roads and some tough visibility this morning around Manchester on 293 and 93 North, and the usual delays and slowdowns in Bedford and Nashua on the side streets. No problems to the coast on 101 East into Hampton and Portsmouth, but some construction on 89 South in Concord causing delays. The left lane is closed by exit 2. Once you're in Massachusetts, there's been an accident in Wilmington on 93 North by exit 35, and we're seeing slow traffic further up on 93 South in Methuen by exit 45 heading into Andover. That's the latest from the WZID Traffic Network.
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6: Katy Perry says that former Canadian Prime Minister Justin Trudeau has transformed her and kept her from going to the dark side. She says, "I have love in my life now."
7: I love that.
8: Oh, my lip hurts from biting it.
7: Good for her.
6: All right, big ticker tape parade today in New York City. Knicks fans, our guests are paying some line sitters $950 to hold spots for the free championship parade today now, so that they'll get there, you know, so they don't have to sit there all day and all night before the ticker tape parade.
8: Here's my $950. Get out of the way. Okay, bye.
7: Okay.
6: Wow. All right.
8: Listen, they paid thousands to go see the game. Why not?
6: Yeah, right? That's a small price to pay, I guess. Longtime Jimmy Kimmel sidekick Guillermo. You know him. Everybody knows who that is. Mm-hmm. Well, I guess he's joining season 35 of Dancing with the Stars.
7: Oh, okay. Good luck.
6: I especially wanted to see
8: ABC.
6: Your reaction.
7: Oh, wow.
8: Come on, ABC. You have a smile on your face, Emily, but I'm not sure it's

0: 95.7 WZID, needing a little espresso this morning. I mean, it is Thursday. Gets you through the day, right? Woo-hoo.
1: Yeah.
0: It's going to be a double.
1: Bleak. Yeah.
0: It's going to be a double-double. Double-double.
1: Two shots.
2: Oh, gosh.
0: Double-double.
1: He'll talk too fast.
0: Double-double-double-double-double-double-double.
1: Yeah, exactly.
0: So Toy Story 5, you can go see it today, right?
2: Yes,
0: you Emily, you looked it up. You said, or is it early? Is 2:30?
2: At Chunky's, you can see it. Yep. 2:30.
0: 2:30.
2: 2:30, 3:10, 4 o'clock, 4:45.
0: So Tom Hanks, Tim Allen, they've been doing the rounds, interviewing, talking about the movie, promoting it. Yeah. Taylor Swift's been doing it. Everybody's been doing it. And Woody has a surname. In other words, it means he has a last name. Mm-hmm. So we know Woody.
2: Yep.
0: Here's what happens when they told Tom Hanks and Tim Allen what the name was.
3: By the way, I only recently discovered that Woody has a surname.
4: I had no idea. The sheriff? Woody what?
3: Woody Pride.
4: Oh.
3: Double twist. Jesse's full name is Jessica Jane Pride.
5: Oh, wait a minute. I'd heard this that they might be related.
3: I think that means you're siblings.
4: No, distant cousins, please. Please.
5: There's something in there. Was it one of the guys on the internet that gets these names? I heard that same thing.
4: How did they find this out? I play the guy. I didn't realize I had a surname.
2: What?
0: Oh. What's really going on in the toy box, people?
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1: Good morning. Rain to start off your day. Then keep your eye on the sky this afternoon and early evening hours when a line of strong storms could move through with torrential downpours.

0: scores and damaging winds. One person was killed Wednesday in a collision between a dump truck and an e-bike on Mammoth Road in Manchester. The 60-year-old dump truck driver from Manchester was not injured. The 31-year-old e-bike operator from Londonderry was pronounced dead at the scene. The crash is under investigation. Officials say a keen man likely shot and killed his wife before killing himself. Autopsies were conducted on 70-year-old Donna Fairbanks and her husband, 72-year-old Chandler Fairbanks, after their bodies were found Tuesday in their home. The state attorney general's office says the medical examiner determined that both died of gunshot wounds. And the United States infant mortality rate dropped to a new all-time low in 2025. According to the Centers for Disease Control and Prevention, there were slightly fewer than 5 infant deaths per 1,000 live births. In New Hampshire, we had the lowest rate at just under 3. In sports, Red Sox lost to the Blue Jays last night 3-0. They play again this afternoon. First pitch at 1:35. 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Morning showers, then cloudy, then thunderstorms likely in the afternoon with strong wind gusts and torrential downpours, high 75. Evening shower possible and then cloudy and breezy overnight, low 62. More clouds tomorrow, high 81. 60 degrees at WZID.
1: Hold on, I'm trying to figure out what fireworks I want to buy from
2: 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Oh, boy.
3: Looking at my fireworks. We're going to have a display in my neighborhood. Oh. Woohoo! Like it or not.
2: There we go. Okay.
3: Homeowners
2: Just don't tell them when.
3: Right. Homeowners Association. Welcome to Thursday, June 18th. It's Splurge Day today. Ooh. You know what my splurge is now?
2: What?
3: Fireworks! It's also Panic Day today. I'll be panicking when I let them off. All right, which neighbor's going to...
4: Yeah, when you're splurging.
3: Tell on me.
2: Yeah, exactly.
3: And fishing day today. What are we fishing for? Compliments? Mm-hmm. Let's fish for a compliment.
2: Okay.
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3: Thanks.

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4: 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I listen to you every morning. You guys are great.
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0: 95.7 WZID New Hampshire in the morning. Shout out to the bikers here for Bike Week this week.
1: Yeah. Yes.
0: Rainy day today. This is it, though. This is it.
1: Yeah.
2: It's the only one.
1: So you've got a slower day.
0: Put your raincoats on as you cruise the streets. Mm-hmm. Hey, I will be contacting my lawyer. You know what that is?
1: What?
0: I'll be contacting my lawyer. That's the adult version. I'm telling mom. I'm telling my mom.
1: I'm telling my mom.
0: Right? Isn't that the...
1: Yeah, it kind of is.
2: I mean,
0: I'll be contacting my lawyer. Mm-hmm. Thank you very much. So you saw the celebrities. Well, today's the big parade down in New York for the Knicks.
1: Yes.
0: The champions in the NBA world. Mm-hmm. It's down in Champions Lane, whatever it is, something. Whatever it is, the Valley of...
1: Probably.
0: It's New York. I don't care.
1: There's so many streets in New York. I have no idea.
0: It's not Boston. It's not a duck boat parade this year. Exactly. So whatever. Mm-hmm. But you saw the celebrities last week at the Knicks game. Now, over the weekend, they auctioned off the chairs the celebrities sat in at Madison Square Garden.
1: Oh, my.
2: Are you kidding me?
1: Wow.
0: They auctioned them off. So, Taylor Swift, her chair. Mm-hmm. How much do you think it went for?
2: $1 million.
0: No. It's a chair. I mean, after all, it's not like Taylor Swift.
2: Taylor sat in it.
1: $200,000?
0: $7,000.
2: Okay. That actually makes me feel better.
1: Well, you just never know with Taylor Swift.
2: It's like what people will pay.
0: I have a chair. Taylor Swift sat here. Okay, so?
2: So people are crazy.
0: Yep. Kylie Jenner's chair, $1,500. Timothée Chalamet's chair, $1,200. Ben Stiller's chair went for $700.
1: Yeah.
2: Do you think they like knowing this information? They're like, oh, my chair only went for this much.
0: $700? Like, Travis Kelce's chair sold for $1,400.
2: Mm-hmm. And Taylor's $7,000.
1: Well, you know.
0: It's Taylor Swift, people.
1: Yeah.
0: Let me ask you this. Whose seat would you buy?
1: I wouldn't.
0: Oh, come on.
1: All right. If I had throwaway money.
0: Yeah, throwaway money.
1: Throwaway money.
0: Throwaway money. You have $10,000 to spend. Whose chair are you buying?
2: I'm buying Post Malone's.
0: Post Malone.
2: Okay. Or why Post Spike Malone? Lee.
0: Spike Lee, okay.
1: Yeah.
0: Wow.
2: I don't know who Spike Lee is.
1: He's a movie maker.
0: Movie director. Big round glasses. But,
2: okay. Yeah. I like that.
1: And I like him. I like what he stands for. Mm. He's done a lot for the movie industry.
2: Or I would buy Zendaya.
0: Okay, Zendaya's chair, yeah.
1: I mean, who, what are...
0: I've been racking my brain, too, to think of whose chair I would, you know...
1: Yeah.
0: Want to put in my trophy room.
2: You'd buy Emily Spencer's chair.
0: I can just take it. It's sitting right. You never sit in it anyway.
1: For $1.
0: $1.
2: 50 cents, no, actually.
0: So it's 10. I'm just trying to think if there's a celebrity that I would want to. I mean, Donna would spend it for Sting's chair.
1: Sure. If Pink went to the game.
2: Oh.
0: Okay, see Pink.
1: I would buy Pink's chair. Because I'd be like, yes.
2: Right?
0: But, you know, like, say Sting was performed at a concert and there was a, you know, chair or a stool. Right. Buy that, all right? Mm-hmm. You better sign that sucker for
1: like,
0: 10 grand.
1: You know what?
2: I was
1: going
2: to say, at least sign it.
0: Have a little shrine around it, you know, and candles lit all the time.
1: Oh, my gosh. it's a chair.
2: To it every night.
1: Right. I know. Every night you just go and sit in it for like 5 minutes and just have a
0: There's no celebrity that I can think of that's coming to mind. Oh, I would love to have, you know, I do like this guy, Jeremy Clarkson. Okay.
1: Oh, yeah.
0: And if you're not familiar with Jeremy Clarkson, he was on the BBC, the TV show Top Gear. He's on Amazon now. Yeah. He had a show called Grand Tour. Now he's got Clarkson's Farm.
1: Yeah. Mm-hmm. Incredible knowledge of cars, though. Wow.
0: Well, not just cars, but it's funny because he's got a new season of Clarkson's Farm out. Mm-hmm. And on Clarkson's Farm, he's funny. He says, I love doing this. You know, this is 5 years now into his, you know, kind of retirement. Farming. He said, I love this. He said, I don't know why. I get in the car and drove around there. He paused and goes, I know why. It's so I can afford to do this.
1: Yep.
0: But I just think he's a very interesting, very smart man and very interesting and
1: very engaging. Like you want to talk to him. He's the kind of interviewer mm-hmm. that you want to sit down and chat with.
0: Yeah. But I guess I would buy his.
1: That's the closest you come. Yeah.
2: Okay.
1: That's a good choice. I like that choice.
0: IWZID.
3: So I'm not a basketball fan, but I think if I was going to buy a chair, why wouldn't I buy the MVP, the player's chair?
0: Oh, there you go. For the bench, right?
1: Smart.
3: Wouldn't that be worth something?
1: Yeah.
3: I mean, or you know what? Maybe Taylor Swift bought her own chair.
1: To hike up the price?
0: See, in my world, the only problem I have with the bench chair is there's a lot of sweat on there. And I'm like,
1: Mr. Clean doesn't like that.
3: Well, he said I was going to sit in it.
1: Very true. Very true.
0: And no, that makes sense.
1: That's thinking outside the box. That's right? Much smarter.
3: Have a great day, guys.
0: You as well. You too. Take care. Bye-bye.
4: There you go.
1: Yeah, she's thinking.
0: All right. Whose chair would you buy? Love to hear from you. 603-666-0957. Emily.
2: Dale.
0: How's the commute?
2: We're seeing slick roads this morning, especially around Manchester on the highways by 293 up to Concord on 93 North. And the usual slowdowns and delays in Bedford and Nashua heading onto the side streets. No problems on 101 East into Hampton, but we are seeing delays on 89 South in Concord. The left lane is closed by exit 2 due to construction going on. It's about a 95-minute commute into Boston with some slow traffic on 93 South in Methuen, starting at exit 45 down into Andover. And heavy traffic on Route 3 by exit 80. In Chelmsford. That's the latest from the WZID Traffic Network.
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0: wildest dream. Somebody pays $7,000. Hopefully this all went to charity. I imagine that's what happened. $7,000 for a chair that Taylor Swift sat in.
1: Yeah.
0: It's New Hampshire in the morning here on 95.7 WZID. I got some used furniture at home. Anybody wants to buy that? I sat on it.
1: Exactly.
0: Neil sat here.
1: Wow. Pay the big bucks.
0: Wow.
1: Yeah,
0: I don't
1: think so. You got to buy one, get one?
0: Sure. Comes with a footstool. My foot was rested here.
1: And there's a little popcorn grease from last night.
0: There we go. Extra. Hey, keep an eye out for Rod Stewart in the area.
1: Oh, yeah?
0: Well, I don't know if you know this or not. He has, I told you, I was kind of hooked on some of Rod Stewart. He had that special concert that was on.
1: Right.
0: Amazing show. You forget about all these great songs he had. Mm-hmm. So Rod Stewart has had a sinus infection he's been dealing with. Mm. So he's been touring, but he's had to cancel a lot of shows. And fans weren't happy with him last week, Saturday, because he had to cancel a show. Guess where he showed up?
1: Uh-oh.
0: Boston Stadium.
1: Boston Stadium.
0: He was there for Scotland. So tomorrow is the next Scotland game.
1: Yes. Okay. Yes.
0: So
1: he might.
0: Yep, Morocco. They're taking on Morocco tomorrow.
1: And he's still in the area?
0: We don't know. That's what I'm saying. Keep an eye out. Because this has been an ongoing thing with the sinus infection. Yeah. And the doctor's like, you can't sing.
1: Yeah. So he's like, I can't sing. Might as well go see a soccer game.
2: Yeah, might as well enjoy myself.
0: When I say huge soccer fan, I mean, during his concert, they kick soccer balls into the fans.
1: Yeah.
2: Wait, really?
1: Oh, yeah.
0: And some of the, he used to do it, but now he's 81 years old.
1: Right.
0: But still.
1: Now the girls in his band do it.
0: Right. And that's how he says, look, I've stayed in great shape all my life. I've played soccer.
1: Yeah.
2: Yeah.
0: But so keep an eye out for Rod Stewart. That'd be kind of cool to see him.
1: Oh, my gosh.
2: That would be incredible.
1: Yeah. Right.
0: Hopefully he's not canceling another show.
2: Yeah, hopefully not.
0: Come on, Scotland, let's go.
2: Big Scotland fan.
1: No, Scotland.
0: Yo,

0: Amore.
1: And remember,
2: football is life. Football is life.
1: Football, yeah.
0: Football is life.
1: Yeah, soccer, right?
0: Yep.
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7: Good morning. A weather advisory. We'll see rain to start the day, but keep your eye on the sky this afternoon when a line of strong storms could move through. Officials say a Keene man likely shot and killed his wife before killing himself. Autopsies were conducted on 70-year-old Donna Fairbanks and her husband, 72-year-old Chandler Fairbanks, after their bodies were found Tuesday in their home. The state attorney general's office says the medical examiner determined that both died of gunshot wounds. One person was killed Wednesday in a collision between a dump truck and an e-bike on Mammoth Road in Manchester. The 60-year-old dump truck driver from Manchester was not hurt. The 31-year-old e-bike operator from Londonderry was pronounced dead at the scene. The crash is under investigation. And the United States infant mortality rate dropped to a new all-time low in 2025. According to the Centers for Disease Control and Prevention, there were slightly fewer than 5 infant deaths per 1,000 lives, and New Hampshire came in at the lowest at just under 3. In sports, Red Sox lost to the Blue Jays last night 3-0. They'll play again this afternoon at 1:35. 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Morning showers, cloudy, then thunderstorms likely in the afternoon with strong wind gusts and maybe torrential downpours, high 75 degrees. An evening shower is possible, then cloudy and breezy overnight, low 62. More clouds and breezy again tomorrow, high 81. 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
8: So we are born with two inherent fears. Fear of falling and fear of loud noises.
7: Oh, that's not good with the 4th of July coming up.
8: Pow, pow, pow.
9: Seriously. Well, that's true. As long as you prepare yourself.
8: Right? Yes, mm-hmm. Prepare yourself.
7: Headphones.
8: Prepare others. Mm-hmm. Yeah.
7: Headphones.
8: I love those noise-canceling headphones, by the way. Mm-hmm.
9: They're amazing.
7: Yes. Yep.
8: Watch my wife. Perfect. Sorry, what?
7: Oh, we're in trouble now.

0: Brian Regan, he talked about taking his first motorcycle rides, and this is what happened.
1: You ever agree to something that you wonder how you agreed to that? My brother-in-law was talking about his motorcycle, and he said to me, "You should go for a ride with me on my motorcycle." I was like, "Yeah, it'd be fun to go for a ride on your motorcycle." He goes, "All right, let's go." I'm like, "What the hell is happening?" So we get to his motorcycle. Hop on. I finally get behind him, and I notice he doesn't have a back bar. So we haven't left yet, and I don't know how it works, so I put my arms around him. He's like, "You know you got little handles by your seat?" I'm like, "I know that." "What?"
2: "What?"
1: "There's two little handles. You're not allowed to sit in a car without some three-point harness system holding you in, but they'll let you sit in the back of a motorcycle like this. Good luck." So he tears away, and I'm like, "Wow!" I use every ounce of gut muscle I have to work my way back up. He starts herking and jerking, and our helmets started clicking. Click, click, click, click, click, click, click, click. "What are you doing?" "That's Morse code for stop." Click, click, click, click, click, click, click. Instead of stopping, he guns the gas. I go so far back, I feel my underwear waistband flip up.
0: There you go, Brian Regan.
2: Oh, my goodness.
0: I remember, because my brother was that much older than me. So he always, you know, I would ride on the back of the motorcycle with him. And same thing would always happen to be holding on. I would never put my arms around his waist, but hold on to the side things. And like, "What are you doing?" The helmet would be tapping. Oh, sorry. Sorry.
3: I didn't even know there were side things.
0: Sometimes, yeah, they're right here at handles.
3: Yeah, you know, so right by where your seat is. Yeah. I didn't know that. I held on.
0: Like, and sometimes they have it on the seat too. Like there's a little strap there on the seat.
2: Okay, interesting. Yeah. I've never been on one.
0: Motorcycle?
2: Yeah,
3: that's good.
0: Good for you.
3: It's good and bad.
0: So that's why I grew up
3: it's
0: around
3: an experience.
0: Motorcycles. My brother, older brother, my uncle's been riding. I told you he's 90 years old. He's gone to the three-wheeler now, but still, he's still riding.
2: Mm-hmm. Yeah.
0: And my brother Dana rides thousands of miles on a motorcycle.
3: It's a way of life for a lot of people.
0: My brother Craig, he was the one I used to ride on the back of his motorcycle all the time. I remember one time we were going down the highway, and you know he thought he was cool. So he said, "Take the helmet off. You hold it." I'm like, "Okay, sure, fine, whatever." So we're driving along, and he's got the hair blowing in the wind, and I'm holding on to this. I put it back on. So I pick up, you know, the helmet to put it back on his head. Mm-hmm. Well, it almost pulled me off the motorcycle because the wind caught the helmet inside and went, "Whoa!" But again, I was a little kid. Thank goodness I held on. I don't know what happened. I probably flipped up. You know what I mean?
3: Yeah.
0: Caught my feet under his armpits. "What are you doing?" Almost pulled me off the bike. Here you go. Maybe if we slow down. Good luck with that.
3: Maybe if you slow down, big brother.
0: But again, I was a little kid, but I remember that. So right where I was, so I'm like, "Oh boy."
3: Yeah.
0: But motorcycle week.
2: I can't imagine just on the highway, all you have is holding on what's next to you.
0: Yeah.
3: Well, it's
2: the little handlebars.
3: Yeah, it would feel uncomfortable after a while because you feel like you're straining. But I remember the first time being on a motorcycle and not understanding because they didn't tell me you're supposed to lean into the curve. So I was leaning away and they're like, "No, don't do that. You're pulling the bike the other way.
0: You're going the wrong way. What are you doing? You're leaning into the curve."
3: No idea. Yeah. I was thought
2: leaning into the curve.
3: You're supposed to lean with them.
2: Oh, that's scary.
3: Exactly.
0: So you lean into the turn.
3: Yeah.
2: Yeah, but like
0: you're turning left, you lean left.
3: No, of course I did the polar opposite. What are you doing?
2: Yeah, I don't blame you. I would too.
3: Whoops.
0: One time I remember I was riding on the back with my cousin. I was always on the back of the bike, never the driver. I wonder why. But we were going around a corner, a kickstand came down.
3: Oh no.
0: Ripped a hole in my new jeans.
3: Oh.
0: But we survived.
3: Okay. Exactly. We're still here to talk about it. Yay.
0: 6:45 on New Hampshire in the morning. If we are going to bike week, be careful, please.
2: Seriously. We're seeing no major issues out there, but volume is picking up around Manchester on the highways on 293 up to Concord on 93 North. And we're seeing delays in Bedford on State Route 114 back to 101 and in Nashua on the side streets. Some slowdowns on the Everett, but construction on 89 South up in Concord is slowing you down. The left lane is closed by exit 2 on 89 South. In Massachusetts, we're seeing heavy traffic on 93 South in Methuen by exit 45 down to Andover, and stop-and-go traffic on Route 3 and 495 North in Chelmsford by the Low Connector. 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That's the latest from the WZID Traffic Network.
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1: So, an Ohio man went dumpster diving because he threw away his winning scratch ticket he had bought and then accidentally tossed it in the trash. I would go dumpster diving, too, if it meant that I would win $100,000.
12: No,
1: yeah. Yeah. Yep. So he did find it, but, you know, he needed a bath afterwards. Mm. 10 strands of Abraham Lincoln's hair recently auctioned off.
13: Ooh.
1: Speaking of, we talk about
12: that
1: buying
12: Abraham
1: a chair.
12: Lincoln's hair.
13: Right?
1: I don't know.
12: I mean, how would you even know?
1: Historically speaking.
12: What are you going to do with hair?
1: I don't know.
12: Abe's hair.
1: I don't know.
13: Abe Lincoln's strand of hair.
1: And graveyard dating, new trend. It involves couples hanging out in cemeteries near tombstones to bond. It says the cemetery provides an intimate and quiet environment.
13: It definitely is.
1: Which you can talk and get to know one another.
13: Quiet.
14: I may have visited a cemetery or two when I was younger.
1: For what reason?
14: Same reason you just talked about.
1: Oh, okay.
14: 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It's WZID.

0: 95.7 WZID. It's New Hampshire in the morning Thursday. School's out.
1: Yeah,
0: school's
1: Manchester out. Kids are done.
0: The kids are so still exciting. In school. Enjoy this last few days.
2: Right.
0: Nice and quiet because, you know, planning comes real soon. Hold on.

0: Hey, getting ready. They're probably all right now.
1: Yeah.
2: Oh, yeah.
0: Gearing up tomorrow, they face Morocco at Boston Stadium. Mm-hmm. There you go. By the way, it's official. World's largest soccer ball sits in Boston.
1: Really?
2: Does it?
1: That's cool. Where?
0: Massachusetts Port Authority has officially set a new Guinness Book of World Records. Call us, please, Guinness. We're trying to get in touch with you.
1: Yes.
0: Hello.
1: Hello. I mean,
0: you're always following that guy that breaks a record every other day.
1: Right?
2: Must be his friend.
0: Get back to us,
1: Pay
0: please.
1: Attention to some other people. Hello.
0: Yep. They have a world record by installing the world's largest soccer ball in Boston's Pier Park 2. I'm not sure where that is. Two. Measuring an impressive 47.9 feet in diameter.
1: Oh.
0: It broke the record by 40 feet, roughly 40 feet, held by Qatar since 2013. So what's interesting is the soccer ball that's now the world record, it has to be an official, made out of soccer ball material. Mm-hmm. It can't be just some inflatable
2: just random
0: soccer ball look-alike. It has to be soccer ball material. So they made that, and there they go. So it's officially been recognized by the Here, Hold My Beer.
1: I love it.
2: That's right.
1: It's official.
0: Guinness.
1: I guess the Pierce Park 2 sits on the edge of Boston Harbor.
0: Okay. So they're saying, East I guess Boston. When you fly in, you know, landing at Logan Airport, you can look over. Hey, look, there's a soccer ball.
1: Look at that. That's a big ball.
0: Yep. It's going to remain on display through, it says June 18th, but that was yesterday.
1: Funny color.
2: It what? Is funny color.
0: What do you mean it's funny? What color is it?
1: Blue.
0: Yeah. Is it all blue?
1: Yep.
0: Mm-hmm. I saw it. I didn't think it was funny. I don't know.
1: It's funny color.
0: Does it say FIFA?
1: Well, usually soccer balls are two colors. Yeah, or multiple. You know,
0: sometimes they're white.
1: Not a solid.
0: Yeah. They were playing the other day when I was watching the match, Norway versus Iraq. The ball had like a different color to it as well.
1: Mm-hmm.
2: Hmm.
0: Multicolored.
1: Yeah, that's what I mean.
2: It does look like it's like a little flag on the bottom, red, white, blue.
0: Mm-hmm.
2: But the thing itself is...
0: No, it's good. Official. It's a big blue ball. In Abby's Boston. On the way with her joke.
3: What did the taxidermist do on his lunch break?
0: We'll find out next.
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1: Good morning. Rain to start off your day. Then keep your eye on the sky this afternoon and early evening hours when a line of strong storms could move through with torrential downpours and damaging winds. One person was killed Wednesday in a collision between a dump truck and an e-bike on Mammoth Road in Manchester. The 60-year-old dump truck driver from Manchester was not injured. The 31-year-old e-bike operator from Londonderry was pronounced dead at the scene. The crash is under investigation. Officials say a keen man likely shot and killed his wife before killing himself. Autopsies were conducted on 70-year-old Donna Fairbanks and her husband, 72-year-old Chandler Fairbanks, after their bodies were found Tuesday in their home. The state attorney general's office says the medical examiner determined that both died of gunshot wounds. And the United States infant mortality rate dropped to a new all-time low in 2025. According to the Centers for Disease Control and Prevention, there were slightly fewer than 5 infant deaths per 1,000 live births. In New Hampshire, we had the lowest rate at just under 3. In sports, Red Sox lost to the Blue Jays last night 3-0. They play again this afternoon. First pitch at 1:35. 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Morning showers, then cloudy, then thunderstorms likely in the afternoon with strong wind gusts and torrential downpours, high 75. Evening shower possible, and then cloudy and breezy overnight, low 62. More clouds tomorrow, high 81. 61 degrees at WZID.
0: Thursday is here.
1: Hi, Thursday.
0: Lovely Thursday. June 18th is the day. It's splurge day today. What are you splurging on?
1: Right now, an umbrella.
0: Okay.
2: Yeah, right?
0: You got one right here in the corner. We can all fit under. It's a golf umbrella.
1: Perfect.
0: Splurge day, also panic day today. Mm. So you panic because you splurged. Should I have bought, do I really need,
1: go hand in hand.
0: Keep the receipt, I might return this.
1: Yeah.
0: Also fishing day today, I'm fishing for a compliment.
1: You look very patriotic today, Neil.
2: Oh. I was just saying,
0: Emily just looked away, so thanks.

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1: What did the taxidermist do on his lunch break?
2: Abby, what did the taxidermist do on his lunch break?
1: Stuffed his face.
2: Stuffed.
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2: You think he looked realistic after he did?

0: 95.7 WZIB. It's New Hampshire in the morning. Neil, Marga, Emily, and boy, not a good day if summer camp starts today.
1: Yeah, a little tough.
2: Be a lot of arts and crafts today.
1: Indoor
0: arts and crafts. Here we go.
1: Mm-hmm. Movie day.
0: Yeah, yesterday. So right. Last day of school for Manchester yesterday. Mm-hmm. And so today, first day to sleep in.
1: Yay. Well, I mean, this is good for sleeping in.
0: Sleeping in.
1: It's good napping weather.
0: Here we go. Well, you know how it is trying to sleep in on their first day of vacation. You know, because we get up so darn early in the morning that the first day of vacation, you try to sleep in, but...
1: Yeah, you're still kind of
2: eyes open. And you might sleep an extra hour. Over. And then you're like, oh.
0: I'm just going to get up. I'm going to start the day early.
1: Yeah.
0: But I feel like we need a little bit of sunshine. And this is to everyone who's out of school this week. Next week, we'll play it for you if you get out next week. But this week...

0: I feel I need to find some updated songs.
1: Maybe.
0: I mean,
1: although those are all classics.
0: They're all fun.
1: They're all fun.
0: Summer, but Holt. Sorry.
2: They're still good.
0: If you were there for the first time around, we were Holt. Some of those songs are, you know, data pre. Yeah. Wow. Just listening to that.
1: Reintroducing it.
0: Here's the problem. I'm depressed now. I thought I was going to be uplifting and go into that, and I hear all of these songs. So I know I'm sure there's more current songs, Emily, that we could put together that would say summer vacation, sure, and time like that, right?
2: You know the song from High School Musical? What time's it? Summertime. It's all vacation.
0: See, that's why I need you to help me, because I play this one, right? Yeah. From the 1970s, Alice Cooper.
2: This is
0: right?
2: A really good song.
0: Beach Baby, Beach Baby. I don't even know who sings this one. That's old. Beach Boys.
2: That's
0: yeah.
2: Beach Boys, yeah.
0: T-Bird. All right, Katrina, the 80s, yeah. Mm-hmm. Again,
2: still,
0: 80s.
2: Still laughing.
0: Will Smith, 90s.
2: Yeah.
0: We are not even in the 21st century yet. Go-Go's, back to the 80s.
1: All right, we need to find new ones.
2: Updated ones coming up.
0: So we'll have to... Hit the refresh button on that. I'm all excited, all these summer cuts. Yeah, like I'm saying, if you're getting out of high school now, I don't know any of those songs. Right?
2: Yeah, the most recent, like, summer.
0: No, you know, you probably know, like, summer. No, you don't even know Summertime. Walking on Sunshine, because that's just
2: Yeah, I mean, that's kind of.
0: Other than that, Beach Baby, Beach Baby.
2: Yeah, that one's kind of.
0: Sorry.
2: Yeah.
1: School's out for summer. Like, school's out.
0: Yeah, this one, Alice Cooper.
2: That's great.
0: Like,
2: I can't think of one song that would top that right now.
0: I get that. It's got good energy and everything, but.
2: You got to look up the High School Musical.
1: Dr. Amy says you're just boosting the music education of the younger people.
0: Right.
2: It's a good
1: code
2: try.
1: For.
0: Yes.
2: Sorry. Something is in my
1: throat. That dust?
0: Thanks, Emily. Your mission, should you not choose to accept it.
2: I'm on
0: update
2: it.
0: That, please. 716, getting around town. What's going on?
2: We're definitely seeing slick roads around Manchester on the highways and side streets. A few slowdowns on 293 by Queen City Ave and in Bedford on the Everett by the tolls heading into Nashua. Construction up in Concord is slowing down on 89 south. The left lane is closed by exit 2. And at the state line, volume is picking up on 495 south from Haverhill into Tewksbury. Expect about a two-hour ride into Boston. There's been an accident in Chelmsford on Route 3. The left lane is blocked by exit 84. We're seeing heavy traffic north and southbound from that crash. And you're hitting the brakes on 95 south in Wakefield. 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Thrifting is back. Find your look for less. That's the latest from the WZID Traffic Network.
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0: over our to-do list here on New Hampshire in the Morning, WZID. Still have to give away a four-pack of tickets to See Science Center for the summer kickoff.
1: That's right.
0: Summer.
1: In summer.
0: Summertime. Also, just after 8 o'clock, Governor's going to join us.
1: Yes.
0: Governor Ayotte, she'll be stopping by. It's a Super 603 day for her, so she's a very busy one, and we're the first stop of the very busy Super 603.
1: I love that she's starting here.
0: So where you can go out and see the governor today, meet, greet, always a fun time.
1: Yes.
0: So we were just talking about summer songs, and I get a little depressed because all the songs are old. We talk about summertime.
1: A little bit.
0: I was cheering on Manchester schools being out. However, at 603-666-0957, on the Shaheen and Gordon studio line, you have a correction for me?
2: Hey, I'm a Manchester City teacher, and I just wanted to let you know that school is not out for us yet.
0: What?
2: We still have to go to school today. It's a school day for us teachers.
0: Oh, for teachers.
2: Yeah.
0: Is it a full day, half day?
2: Oh, it's a full day.
0: Oh, boy. Mm. All right, what is it? Is it tear down day?
1: Yeah.
2: For the Manchester schools that are getting, you know, their big facelift, yes, it's a tear down, pack up, get out day.
1: Get out as fast as you can.
0: All right, so the students are out today. They're all sleeping in, but the teachers are up and at them today.
1: Yeah.
2: Yes.
0: Here, I have a song for you. Ready? One more day.
1: One day more.
3: Yes.
0: Hey, have a great last day of school and a great summer.
2: Hey, thanks. I'll be listening to you guys.
0: Oh, I appreciate it.
1: That's good.
0: New Hampshire in the Morning. WZID.

0: 95.7 WCID in New Hampshire in the morning. So I went on to the AI and the Googler. And you keep coming up with songs. They're great upbeat songs, but they don't mention like summer. Like the school's out for summer.
1: Yep.
0: So I said, current songs about summer vacation. That was the first one shows up. Go-Go's Vacation. 1981.
1: That's current.
0: Yeah. Up next, Kid Rock, All Summer Long.
1: Uh-huh.
0: 2008. All right, so at least
1: we're in the right century.
0: Right? Margaritaville, Jimmy Buffett.
1: That's not the right century.
0: 1977. Kokomo, Beach Boys.
2: Oh, I love that. That's such a good song, though.
3: Aruba.
0: Hot Fun in the Summertime, that one there. Mm-hmm. 1969. Alice Cooper was 1972. Oh. School's Out for Summer.
1: Yeah. Oh, there's summer
0: of 69. The Beatles,
1: too.
0: Here Comes the Sun.
1: Mm-hmm. Yeah.
0: 1969. Harry Styles, but. I mean, it's Watermelon Sugar. I mean, but it's.
1: That's the one that keeps coming up for me.
0: Because what watermelon comes out in summer, right?
1: Exactly.
0: But other than that.
1: Yeah.
0: That's 2020, so that's closer. Shawn Mendes, Camila Cabello, Senorita.
1: Oh, yeah. Okay.
0: Girl Like You, Maroon 5. I don't know.
1: Yeah.
0: I mean, this is a good one here.
4: When I met you in the summer.
1: Yeah.
0: Calvin Harris, this is fairly recent. He's only 12 years old.
1: And it's a beat. Yeah, I like this song.
0: Yep.
1: Yeah.
4: As the leaves turn brown. And we could be together, baby. As long as skies are blue.
1: So we got one.

0: I found something that gives me a little more energy than those real old songs.
1: And it's not from 1960.
0: God, we're old. Up next, a four-pack of tickets to the Sea Science Center. Kicking off summer, it all kicks off on Saturday with WZIU.
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11: Good morning. A weather advisory. We'll see rain to start the day, but keep your eye on the sky this afternoon when a line of strong storms could move through. Officials say a Keene man likely shot and killed his wife before killing himself. Autopsies were conducted on 70-year-old Donna Fairbanks and her husband, 72-year-old Chandler Fairbanks, after their bodies were found Tuesday in their home. The state attorney general's office says the medical examiner determined that both died of gunshot wounds. One person was killed Wednesday in a collision between a dump truck and an e-bike on Mammoth Road in Manchester. The 60-year-old dump truck driver from Manchester was not hurt. The 31-year-old e-bike operator from Londonderry was pronounced dead at the scene. The crash is under investigation. And the United States infant mortality rate dropped to a new all-time low in 2025. According to the Centers for

0: disease control and prevention, there were slightly fewer than 5 infant deaths per 1,000 lives, and New Hampshire came in at the lowest at just under 3. In sports, Red Sox lost to the Blue Jays last night 3-0. They'll play again this afternoon at 1:35. 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Morning showers, cloudy, then thunderstorms likely in the afternoon with strong wind gusts and maybe torrential downpours, high 75 degrees. An evening shower is possible, then cloudy and breezy overnight, low 62. More clouds and breezy again tomorrow, high 81. 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Visit them in Milford, Brentwood, or Concord. You'll notice the difference. 60 degrees at WZID.
1: Going back to the old, well, I'm trying to bring the energy for summer's here. 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

This will fade eventually. 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
1: Hello.
0: Hi, who's this?
1: I'm Marie.
0: Marie, you're calling number 10. You
1: Hi,
0: got the
1: Marie.
0: Tickets.
1: Hi. Oh, that's great.
0: There you go.
2: Yay.
0: Bonus. Sea Science Center. Have you ever been?
1: Yes.
0: Oh, so you know what it's all about. You're going to have a great time. Who are you bringing with you?
1: Probably a couple of my grandsons.
0: Oh, nice. That's awesome. Well, Marie, you're going to have a great time, and thanks for listening. Congratulations.
1: Thank you.
0: All kinds of fun things to do. And
2: yes.
0: Margie, you'll be there on Monday, right?
3: I'll be there on Monday, and I think the dinosaurs are back, so yay.
0: Ooh, Sea Science Center. Fun.
3: Yeah. And so many other things for, it's fun, like, fun. You know, kids of all ages kind of deal.
0: So we were talking about, you know, it's a rainy day. A lot of kids. Teachers, I know you're back in school today in Manchester. Last
3: Sorry.
0: Day of school for you.
3: You're
0: Sorry
3: almost
0: about
3: done.
0: That.
3: Almost
0: Hold
3: there.
0: There. You got this. You got
3: mm-hmm.
0: this. We
2: pull through.
0: Yep. Yep. Thank
3: this
0: you.
3: This is the perfect kind of day to go
0: yeah.
3: to the Sea Science Center, too, if you're looking
0: right.
3: for something to do, because the kids are like, I don't
0: right.
3: want
0: right.
3: to do anything
0: do
3: outside.
0: Or I was also thinking, see, you've got Toy Story 5 open.
2: Yes.
0: So you can actually
2: true.
0: Go today.
2: I was going to say, yeah, Chunky's starts airing it as early as 2:30.
3: Wow.
0: Yep. 2:30.
3: It used to be you had to wait till midnight, but they're changing that.
0: Yeah.
2: I know.
0: No, nope.
2: Yeah.
0: So there you go. So you can see that. And I guess word came out. I mean, they've been doing press for this movie
3: mm-hmm.
0: everywhere.
2: Yeah, it's been everywhere.
3: Yeah.
0: I feel like I need to watch all the first four.
2: I know.
3: I didn't watch at least the fourth one. I don't think the third one.
0: Three,
3: I watched
0: four,
3: the first two.
2: I don't remember the third one, but
3: yeah.
2: The fourth one was hilarious. I went to theaters for that one.
0: Yep.
3: Okay.
0: So Tom Hanks, Tim Allen, they were being interviewed by the BBC, and they found out that Woody actually has a real last name. Listen.
4: By the way, I only recently discovered that Woody has a surname.
5: I had no idea. The sheriff? Woody what?
4: Woody Pride.
5: Oh.
4: Double twist, Jesse's full name is Jessica Jane Pride.
6: Oh, wait a minute. I'd heard this, that they might be related.
4: I think that means your siblings.
5: No, yeah. distant cousins, please. Please.
6: There's something in there. Was it one of the guys on the internet that gets these names? I heard that same thing.
5: How did they find this out? I play the guy. I don't realize I did a surname.
0: It's
3: shocking.
0: Know. Shocking news.
2: I think it's funny he calls Woody the sheriff. Mm-hmm. The sheriff has the last name?
3: Yeah.
2: I mean,
3: yeah.
2: he is the sheriff.
3: Yeah.
0: The sheriff, right?
3: Well, you figure when it's a doll, they might have that,
0: right.
3: like, might be the full name. Woody, the sheriff.
0: Mm-hmm. Mm-hmm.
3: You know?
0: Barbie, I forget, what is it? Millicent something or other, right?
3: Yes.
0: That's, yeah.
3: Yep.
0: So she has a surname as well.
3: Mm-hmm. Yeah.
0: But I never knew. So the two of them and Jesse, all right, here comes the story in Toy Story 6.
2: Right?
0: Wow.
2: Seriously.
0: Andy comes home and, oh, my God.
3: God. Family reunion?
0: Talk about kissing cousins. Holy moly. But also something to put on your calendar for next year, June 30th, 2027.
3: Oh, boy.
0: Yeah, you're going to get a Shrek 5.
7: Once upon a time, a hideous ogre and a delusional donkey embarked on a journey to the magical city of Further, Further Away.
8: Oh, my God, it's happening. It's really happening.
9: You really can't help yourself, can you?
8: Hell to the no, I can't. Baby, come back. Any kind of fool could see there was something in everything about you. Roxy!
0: Donkey!
2: I love it.
0: There you go. So
2: oh
0: something
2: my gosh.
0: To put on the calendar.
2: It's already in my calendar.
0: Oh, get out.
2: It seriously
3: Oh,
2: is.
3: She did. She put. I watched
2: it
3: her put it in yesterday.
2: Already in my calendar.
3: I was like, clearly the wedding's not going to be
0: I love this.
3: Day.
0: Yeah, so.
2: Not going to be.

0: That day.
1: Unless it'll be a special showing during the reception.
0: You're right. You got an idea.
2: See, we'll how do you have it over top screen. The wedding?
0: There you go.
2: A screening of Shrek 5.
0: Shrek 5. Gosh. That'd be memorable.
2: 7:47 on New Hampshire in the morning. Getting around town. We've had a few raindrops here and there.
0: Yeah, and we're seeing some problems up in Hooksett. There's been a crash on 93 North by the tolls by exit 11. We're seeing heavy traffic heading towards the Bow Junction. And you're slowing down on the Everett by exit 11 down into Nashua. Construction in Concord is causing delays on 89 South. The left lane is closed by exit 2. And at the state line, volume is picking up on 495 South heading into Tewksbury and on 93 South starting in Methuen. Once you're in Massachusetts, there's been a crash in Chelmsford on Route 3. The left lane is blocked by exit 84, and you're hitting the brakes on 95 South in Linfield heading into Burlington. 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That's the latest from the WZID Traffic Network.
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0: Ooh.
1: I'll tell you what it is next in Hollywood Dirt.
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1: So Knicks fans are very excited about the fact that they're having a ticker tape parade today because the Knicks won the NBA championship. But I guess some people want their spots so badly that they're paying line sitters to get out there on the sidewalk, and they're paying them just under $1,000 to stay there until they actually want to arrive for the parade.
0: I mean, I would say yes to that.
1: Okay. Well, they paid, paid a lot of money for their seats, too, so... Katy Perry says former Canadian Prime Minister Justin Trudeau has transformed her and kept her from going to the dark side. She said, I have the love in my life now.
2: Okay.

0: okay, Katy Perry. We'll wait for the next album.
1: Happy for you.
0: Longtime Jimmy Kimmel Live sidekick Guillermo Rodriguez.
2: Yeah, Guillermo.
0: Is joining Dancing with the Stars cast.
1: Oh.
2: Yeah. Way to go, ABC.
0: Uh-huh. Full cast going to be revealed soon, but he's the number one out of the gate.
2: Can't wait.
0: Guillermo.
2: Miss it again.

0: Ready and waiting.
1: Four. Any idea what this music is?
0: No. No idea.
2: But we're ready.
0: But we're ready.
1: No, it's World Cup music.
0: Is it really?
1: Yes.
0: Oh, that's cool.
1: There we go. We're kicking off the weekend.
0: Are you ready for some football? European football?
1: Football. World football, not American football.
0: Yeah.
1: Not American football.
0: Right.
1: But yeah, this is it. It's back in action tomorrow. So, Margie, you're out and about. You're heading over to Milford?
0: Yeah, Mi Jalisco's in Milford.
1: Okay.
0: From 3 to 5. I think the game starts at 3.
1: Yep.
0: And we're going to have a watch party. It's Team USA versus Australia. Yeah. Go Team USA.
2: Let's go.
1: I know, right where Mi Jalisco is, that Route 3 there.
0: It's right off the highway.
1: Yep, right there.
0: Yeah.
1: Right where it is.
0: It's brought to you by Truly.
1: Yep, the official hard seltzer of U.S. soccer.
0: That's right.
1: So Team USA, they start at 3 o'clock tomorrow.
0: Yes.
1: And that's what I love about these games. They don't go on for hours and hours and hours. A couple hours, done.
2: That's nice.
1: Mm-hmm. 90 minutes plus any extra that you
2: know
1: need.
2: What you're getting yourself into.
1: Right?
0: Mm-hmm. Yeah, it's not like you went for 13 innings.
1: Yeah.
2: We're still going.
0: Still going 5 hours later.
1: Overtime. Right? Yeah. You would know how long the games are. Because then tomorrow night at 6 p.m., here we go. No Scotland, no party.
2: Our favorite.

0: The Tartan Army takes their kilts to Boston. It's got Gillette Stadium anyway.
1: I know. By the time we learn it won't matter.
0: Right. Down to Boston Stadium in Foxborough, and they face Morocco. That's a 6 p.m. kick.
1: Okay.
0: So you got plenty of time. So you hang out with Margaret 3 to 5, right?
1: Yep. Yeah. And then you can have some dinner and you could stay.
0: My Mejia Lisco is definitely going to be showing that
1: game. Oh, yes.
0: Scotland versus Morocco. Mm-hmm. There you go. Team USA taking on Australia.
1: Mm-hmm.
0: I'm not sure how the Australian team is, but it was a record.
1: It doesn't matter. We're going to win.
0: It was a record setter for Team USA, their first game out on, was it last Friday?
2: Yeah, 4-1.
1: Yep. Yeah.
0: They had 4 goals or something like that. They scored real quick, too.
1: Yes. Yep.
0: It's nice to see. I happened to catch the end of that because that was a late game. I kicked off at 9 p.m.
1: Uh-huh.
0: I mean, on a Friday, that's like 2 in the morning.
1: That's torture for us.
2: Australia does have 1 win, and so does USA.
1: Okay.
2: With so we're both of them at 3 points.
1: Okay.
2: An even match.
1: Right. Well matched.
0: Even match.
1: Okay. Where are your USA colors? There you USA.
0: Go. And we want to see red, white, and blue. We don't want to see any red cards, though. Thank you very much.
1: Nope.
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1: Good morning. Rain to start off your day. Then keep your eye on the sky this afternoon and early evening hours when a line of strong storms could move through with torrential downpours and damaging winds. One person was killed Wednesday in a collision between a dump truck and an e-bike on Mammoth Road in Manchester.

0: The 60-year-old dump truck driver from Manchester was not injured. The 31-year-old e-bike operator from Londonderry was pronounced dead at the scene. The crash is under investigation. Officials say a keen man likely shot and killed his wife before killing himself. Autopsies were conducted on 70-year-old Donna Fairbanks and her husband, 72-year-old Chandler Fairbanks, after their bodies were found Tuesday in their home. The state attorney general's office says the medical examiner determined that both died of gunshot wounds. And the United States infant mortality rate dropped to a new all-time low in 2025. According to the Centers for Disease Control and Prevention, there were slightly fewer than 5 infant deaths per 1,000 live births. In New Hampshire, we had the lowest rate at just under 3. In sports, Red Sox lost to the Blue Jays last night 3-0. They play again this afternoon. First pitch at 1:35. 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Morning showers, then cloudy, then thunderstorms likely in the afternoon with strong wind gusts and torrential downpours, high 75. Evening shower possible and then cloudy and breezy overnight, low 62. More clouds tomorrow, high 81. 60 degrees at WZID.
1: Thursday is here, June 18th. Splurge Day today.
2: Splurge.
3: Oh.
1: Also Panic Day today. See Splurge Day for the reason you're panicking.
2: Okay. Makes sense.
3: Yeah.
1: Everything in my cart I just took out. Everything. Everything. Sorry. I was splurging and I took it all up. It's also Fishing Day today and Sushi Day today.
2: Ooh. Mm. Yes, please.
1: The only fishing I'm doing for sushi is in the store or you know, actually sushi restaurant because you know,
2: there you go.
3: That's a good plan. Yeah. I'm with you there.
1: You like sushi?
3: Love sushi. Mm.
1: But you could have some sushi, just the veggie kind.
2: The veggie sushi.
1: Yeah, the veggie.
2: Sure,
1: yeah,
2: I sure could.
1: Yeah. Throw a little nori on there. You're having a good day.
2: A little what?
1: Look it up.
2: Okay.
1: Up next, we're going to have a visit from the governor.
4: 4-0.

0: 95.7 WZID. It's New Hampshire in the morning. Neil, Marga, Emily. Hey, look, we got snail mail.
1: Oh.
2: We got mail.
0: Wow. We got mail. Our friend Sven.
1: Oh, Sven.
0: It's always nice. And Sven's funny because he'll send us an email. I say email. Mail.
1: Yes. Yep.
0: Put a nice little stamp on there. UPS Forever USA. Very nice there. Sven lives in Concord.
1: Yeah.
0: But then he calls to make sure it gets here.
1: I love it. His handwriting's so neat.
0: He writes very neat and very small.
1: Very, yeah. Yep. I was like, that's micro.
0: So Sven wrote us a note saying, thank you. Well, thanks for what, Sven? What do we do? It says, Neil White, Margaret Bissett, and Emily. It's Spencer, by the way, for now.
1: Okay.
0: Have a nice spring and enjoy the 4th. July 4th fireworks, your pal, Sven Bergen.
1: Oh, thank you, Sven. Sven, that's really nice.
0: That's very nice, Carly. A little thank you. There you go. Running out of space to hang up his cards in the back studio. Did you notice that?
1: Yes, I did notice that you switched things around in there.
0: I did not switch it around. Somebody else did.
1: Oh.
0: Not happy about that, by the way.
1: Oh. Well, then we'll just switch it back.
0: Why did that change?
1: Still there.
0: We had received some t-shirts as gifts and stuff like that. So we hang them on the wall.
1: Put them up on display, yeah. Mm-hmm.
0: And there was one wall they were all on. And for some reason, it had migrated to another wall.
1: Yeah. Oh. I'm guessing it fell and they couldn't put it back up. I don't know why.
0: Why would it fall? It's been there all these years.
1: I don't know. Somebody knocked it over. Who knows? Yeah. Gremlins. Yeah. You never know what happens here on the weekends.
0: Uh-huh. True. I mean, our autographed guitar straps there. All that stuff.
1: It is. That's right.
0: I got cars back there. I got my Porsche parked back there.
1: He does.

0: kinds of fun games.
1: You got a weather book?
0: Yeah, I got it all. Anyway. 8:12 on New Hampshire in the morning. Coming up, we'll have a visit from the governor. Super 603 day. Oh, she's here now, but we'll talk to her.
1: Coming in hot, what's I just heard.
0: WZID. Emily, how's the commute?
1: There's been a crash up in Hooksett on 93 North by the tolls by exit 11. We're seeing heavy traffic traveling towards the Bow Junction. And construction up in Concord is causing delays on 89 South. The left lane is closed by exit 2. Another crash going on in Hooksett. Smith Road is closed from John's Drive to Prescott Heights Road. And you're slowing down on the Everett by exit 11 heading into Nashua. It's about a 95-minute ride into Boston. Volume picking up on 93 South in Methuen. And you're hitting the brakes on 495 South from Haverhill into Tewksbury and on 95 South in Linfield. That's the latest from the WZID Traffic Network.
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0: 98.7 WZIB, New Hampshire, the morning meal. Margaret, Emily.
1: Governor Ayotte here. Good morning,
2: Governor's
1: Governor.
2: In the house.
3: Good morning. Good morning. Always great to be with you.
1: Always happy to have you on with us. We spoke last week. It was a busy week for you. And today, a super 603 day for you. You are like everywhere today.
3: We're hitting the road. You know, there's so many great places in New Hampshire. I am excited to hit the road, starting with the Red Arrow. And then we're heading to Hampton. Sand sculptures, you got to go check that out.
1: Right.
3: They're amazing.
2: I just love watching them.
3: I know. Yeah. Just to see what they can create out of sand.
2: Yes.
3: So I'm excited to see what they've... Last year, I was just blown away by it. So,
2: yeah.

0: Even with the rain, it'll be great.
1: I'm cross your fingers. A Father's Day field trip for us out there on Father's Day.
2: Oh, that's a good idea.
0: Oh, that would be a great, yeah, great Father's Day trip.
1: So you're doing that. So you're going to see the sand sculptures. So you're going from here, Manchester, out to the coast, and then back here.
0: And then I'm coming back. So much to do in the Manchester area. So we're going to be at Casey's Barbecue. A little food involved in the 603 day always.
2: You have to.
0: So we have some barbecue there, and then really cool. Those of you, Alley Cat Pizza, 30 years in business. So I get to go there and celebrate their 30th year, which is great. Great
2: Put
0: business.
2: A little candle on a slice of pie.
0: I know. And their pizza's so good.
2: It
0: They're
2: is.
0: Killer.
2: So good.
0: But, you know, it wouldn't be a super 603 day without ice cream.
2: Yes!
0: You know, and I'm trying to hit the ice cream trail in New Hampshire. you got to check out the ice cream trail.
2: Yeah.
0: Because it's fantastic. But we're going to Inside Scoop in Bedford for a little ice cream. Come on, barbecue, pizza, ice cream.
2: It sounds
1: it's
2: like a great day.
0: It's
1: Vacation.
0: All good.
1: Let's go.
0: And it has to end with some banana ball. And Mayor Roy is going to join me for that. It'll be fun.
1: Tonight's the first night for it's all weekend long going on at, right down the road there at Delta Dental Stadium. Fisher Cats
2: ball.
1: Have stepped aside for a couple days, and it's Banana Ball taking over.
0: I can't wait to see Banana Ball. It looks so fun, and
2: their rules are so different.
0: Yeah, they are. I know. It's just,
2: but it's fun. It's like heavy crowd involvement, so it should be a
0: very
2: good time.
0: Heavy crowd involvement. But it's amazing, even what they could do. You know, Banana Ball. You watch it. I've never seen it in person. I've only seen it like on video. I'm excited to see it.
2: Plus, I can't dance and I can't play ball. Together like they do. Can't do that.
0: Yeah, it's like walking and chewing gum at the same time. It's like tricky.
1: And if you want to find out where the governor is, you just mentioned a whole bunch of places, maybe when and where, you can follow her on Instagram. It's Kelly, the number 4 NH on Instagram, so you can follow
0: exactly
1: get your schedule going along there.
0: So I mean, we all know there's so many great things happening in New Hampshire.
1: Can we talk a little bit about America 250? First of all, I saw you the other day, Coca-Cola Northeast with Susanna.
2: Yes, I love
1: unveiling
2: the can.
0: Oh, so cool, because we were the first state in the Northeast to reveal our can. Our can has a hiker on it, which is really neat. And of course, New Hampshire had such an important role in the founding of our nation.
2: Sure did.
0: And so to be able to look back at that history and celebrate everything that has come since and the great state that we are. And of course, we were the state that made sure we had a constitution, the 9th state to ratify the constitution.
2: We're trendsetters.
0: We are trendsetters. First in the nation primary.
2: Yeah.
0: I mean, we've got it all. First state to draft its own constitution.
1: Mm-hmm.
2: See? We're just setting the pace for everybody else.
1: So this is, I mean, summer is just beginning. Summer's first day.
2: Yes.
1: I mean, we're going like 100 miles an hour this.
2: True. Well, to celebrate the anniversary, too.
0: That's right. The 250th anniversary of our nation, such a special time. And again, New Hampshire has such an important role in that. And as you think about, you know, our state motto even, live free or die, death is not, the full quote, General John Stark, live free or die, death is not the worst of evils. Like our founding at the Revolution, before there was a Boston Tea Party, there was the Pine Tree Riot in Ware.
1: Mm-hmm.
0: So it's great to remember the history of this country and to celebrate 250 years for America.
2: I got to admit, I just had to read up about the Pine Tree Riot. I must have missed that day in fourth grade. But I didn't realize that happened prior to the Boston Tea Party leading up to
0: They were trying
2: the
0: to
2: rebellion.
0: Tax our trees and mark our trees. And we're like, no way. This is New Hampshire. What are you thinking about?
1: Right? No. Live free or die.
2: Die.
0: Right. Yeah.
2: That's right.
0: There you go.
2: Mm-hmm.
1: Also, this week, we've got Bike Week going on. I heard that's been going really well.
0: So last night, I was up at the Nassau Resort.
2: We know it well.
0: We kicked off a 103rd year of Bike Week. Cut a big cake up there. And what I got reports back, Cynthia Macris, who owns it, said reservations are up. They had such a great weekend. You know, the people who organize Bike Week saying that they're really having so many people come. I met a number of people there from as far away as California last night at the Nassau. So it was exciting to see so many people come visit New Hampshire. And of course, we're looking at, knock on wood, another great weekend.
2: Yes.
0: So I hope everyone comes from around the world to visit Bike Week because it's such a great New Hampshire tradition.
2: Yeah.
1: I'll tell you.
2: Go up to the Wares.
1: Yeah, exactly.
0: The Wares.
2: The Wares.
0: Gotta play some ski ball, too.
2: Fun spot,
0: yes.
2: I love Fun Spot.
0: Love Fun Spot, too.
2: Some bingo.
1: This is the day for them to do that. Hit Fun Spot because, you know.
0: Oh, yeah. I was just recently at Fun Spot maybe about a week ago or two.
1: Yeah.
0: And, They're killing it. A fun spot. Such Love a fun it. Place with this, still the old school tokens,
2: yes.
0: right?
2: Yes.
0: Yeah. Yeah. And lots of skee ball, lots of great pinball, you name it, they got it.
1: Can I just say, that's one of the greatest things about the Granite State is, though, well, it doesn't matter what season it is, there's always something going right. on and something to do here in the state.
0: It's so true. Neil, as you're saying that, I'm thinking to myself, as you go up north, Storyland, all those places, but Santa's Village, right?
1: Right?
0: So when my kids were young, and I'm, I feel like I'm nostalgic right now, we would take them up there in the summer, but mm-hmm. then I would put them in the snow suits and go up in the winter heading into Christmas.
2: Yeah.
0: So, you know, you can do it all here in New Hampshire.
2: Yeah.
0: Do it
2: all. Hop on the train.
1: All right. Again, if you want to find out where the governor's going to be for the Super 603 day today, again, it's Kelly 4, the number 4, NH. On Instagram. Governor, thank you for stopping by today.
0: Thanks.
1: Good luck.
0: Appreciate
2: it. First Marga. Stop on the Super awesome.
0: So, yeah, this is the first 603 Woo! Stop today.
1: There you go.
2: Let's
0: Can't
2: go.
0: Think of a better one.
1: Don't forget to bring us the pizza, okay?
2: Yeah. And the ice cream.
0: Especially that alley cat pizza. Yum.
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2: Good morning. A weather advisory. We'll see rain to start the day, but keep your eye on the sky this afternoon when a line of strong storms could move through. Officials say a Keene man likely shot and killed his wife before killing himself. Autopsies were conducted on 70-year-old Donna Fairbanks and her husband, 72-year-old Chandler Fairbanks, after their bodies were found Tuesday in their home. The state attorney general's office says the medical examiner determined that both died of gunshot wounds. One person was killed Wednesday in a collision between a dump truck and an e-bike on Mammoth Road in Manchester. The 60-year-old dump truck driver from Manchester was not hurt. The 31-year-old e-bike operator from Londonderry was pronounced dead at the scene. The crash is under investigation. And the United States infant mortality rate dropped to a new all-time low in 2025. According to the Centers for Disease Control and Prevention, there were slightly fewer than 5 infant deaths per 1,000 lives, and New Hampshire came in at the lowest at just under 3. In sports, Red Sox lost to the Blue Jays last night 3-0. They'll play again this afternoon at 1:35. 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Morning showers, cloudy, then thunderstorms likely in the afternoon with strong wind gusts and maybe torrential downpours, high 75 degrees. An evening shower is possible, then cloudy and breezy overnight, low 62. More clouds and breezy again tomorrow, high 81. 60 degrees at WZID.
1: Well, that was a whirlwind. Governor stopping by, but super 603 day. So she started with us.
2: She did.
1: That's a great way to start your day, right?
2: First stop.
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0: 95.7 WCID. It's New Hampshire in the morning. Neil, Marga, Emily. I'm surprised that high school graduations, most of them already done. Manchester graduated, what, last weekend, weekend before?
1: Yep.
0: It's been a while.
1: Yep.
0: Dartmouth College just got out this week?
1: Mm-hmm.
0: I mean, when you're Ivy League.
2: Yeah, I guess that is kind of late.
1: Well, they are an Ivy League.
3: You're Ivy League. We're a little bit later than everybody else, don't you know?
4: They're on their own schedule.
1: Longer exams, I guess.
0: Sorry, Dartmouth. I know you don't like talk like that up there. Just, you know, just saying. You're Ivy League. I'm jealous. What?
1: Yeah, we're envious.
0: I'm not afraid to admit it. I'm as green as the ivy.
1: And as itchy.
0: Exactly. So they had the commencements, and Rachel Dratch, she was from Saturday Night
1: Live. Saturday Night Live, long
0: movies.
1: Time.
0: Yep. I mean, very recognizable face.
1: Oh, sure.
0: So when she was on Saturday Night Live, she had Debbie Downer as a character.
1: Okay.
0: So, and it was a little awkward, the beginning of her whole speech. She couldn't see the teleprompter.
1: Like, so, for real, she couldn't see.
0: And she was like you.
1: She's short.
0: Short, yeah. So she had to step up on a stool, and they had to adjust that for her. It was just awkward. You'd think they would have had this all in place.
1: Like, done a rehearsal.
0: Right? So she had can I have my screen? I can't see the teleprompter, so. But she gets up, and then she starts talking. But I don't know, when you're, she's like everybody else, brought up AI, and I don't know. Do you think these jokes are good, or they fell flat? Listen, I mean, the students laughed.
5: Hello, graduates. What an honor it is to be here on this beautiful green. Careful on the lawn, ladies. If you're wearing any sort of a heel, wet grass can be a tripping hazard.
0: That's the thing, isn't it?
1: That's Debbie Downer.
5: It's quite an achievement graduating from Dartmouth. Of course, thanks to AI, there won't be any jobs left, so congrats to all on your mandatory gap years. It's inspiring to see all your fresh minds ready to take on the world. Sadly, due to the construction of data centers and the impending water wars, the most useful college majors now are foraging and hand-to-hand combat. Yeah, AI may take all our jobs and clean drinking water, but at least we can all see what we'd look like as leather daddy Santa.
0: That was way too many applause.
1: So is that noise that she makes supposed to be like, wah,
0: the trumpet, wah, wah, wah,
1: yeah,
0: like,
1: kinda, yeah.
0: Yeah.
1: Okay.
0: It's supposed to be.
1: So she's kind of like, okay, the fact that you have to ask about it means it did not enhance.
4: I know, she's kind of poo-pooing her own jokes, I guess is what I'm getting at.
0: I'm sorry, sir, did you think that was funny?
6: No.
1: Okay, he didn't like that.
4: I wasn't a fan.
1: I don't know. To be fair, you made a comment about the heels, like most of the girls there are probably wearing heels. Like, I don't know, it's just like, okay. And then talking about the gap year, like, okay. You're saying we spent all that money for nothing?
4: I feel like that was polite laughter.
0: Yes.
4: I feel like it was polite laughter. They had poise and grace at Dartmouth, and they felt like, well.
0: And they all went by and said to her afterwards, bless your heart.

0: Bless your heart.
1: And or they went.
0: Hey, your jokes were.
2: That's how we rated your performance there, Rachel.
0: Yep. I mean, I appreciate the laughter, I guess.
2: 8:47 on New Hampshire in the morning. Getting around town. Any issues on the commute?
0: It's looking a little better out there right now. We are still seeing some lingering delays on 93 North by the tolls from an earlier crash traveling towards the Bow Junction. And that construction in Concord is causing slowdowns on 89 South. The left lane is closed by exit 2. Heavy traffic in Bedford on State Route 114 getting onto the highway. And you're slowing down on the Everett down into Nashua. Volume is picking up once you're in Massachusetts on 93 South from Salem heading into Methuen. And we're still seeing heavy traffic on 495 South down into Tewksbury and on 95 South in Linfield. That's latest from the WZID Traffic Network.
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1: Somebody auctioned off Abraham Lincoln's hair. Yeah, that's next. And you've got to be kidding me news.
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4: No!
3: How much money does it take you to go into a dumpster?
5: More than 10 bucks for me.
6: Agreed.
3: Exactly.
6: Honestly,
3: this was worth $100,000. So yeah, he gets about $73,000 after taxes. So I would go in the dumpster as well.
6: Put the gloves on.
5: I mean, I can afford a hazmat suit for that much.
4: Sure.
3: Yeah, sure. And he did find it. So yay, winning. Graveyard dating is trending.
5: Oh.
3: So a couple goes to hang out at the cemetery near the tombstones to bond because it's quiet and intimate.
5: Yeah.
6: There aren't any other.
5: Nobody's going to disturb you, and if they do, man.
3: Well,
5: you have one heck of a story to talk about.
3: You're definitely going to bond. And 10 strands, just 10, of Abraham Lincoln's hair were auctioned off for $3,500.
6: Ew.
3: I didn't know that it could last so long.
5: No, thanks. How do I know it's Abe's hair? Come on. Take it out of his brush.
3: It was honest, Abe.
5: Right.

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0: 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There he goes, Michael Jackson. The movie, Michael, doing quite well. Almost $1 billion now. Has to battle Toy Story 5, though, this weekend. Speaking of the weekend, kick it off early tomorrow with Marga. Yes, she is going to be hosting a watch party at Mi Jalisco in Milford from 3 to 5 with Truly, the official hard seltzer of U.S. soccer. Yep, and it's Team USA taking on Australia. World Cup game, the Team USA second World Cup game. So it kicks off at 3 o'clock. Margo will be hosting. It'll be a fun day. On the way for you, another long set of today's best music. 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
17: We're in for a mostly cloudy, breezy day today with a shower this morning, maybe a thunderstorm this afternoon. High of about 75. A shower overnight tonight, then becoming partly cloudy, low of 62. And

0: Tomorrow, a mostly cloudy day, breezy, high of 81. 62 here in the Mill Yard. Lewis Capaldi kicks off another long set of today's best music here on 95.7 WZID.
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4: Rain today with a high of 75 and the possibility of thunderstorms and strong wind gusts this afternoon. Evening shower possible as well. Cloudy overnight with a low of 62. Tomorrow, clouds and a high of 81. That's the latest from the WZID New Hampshire Weather Watch.

0: 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Today doesn't feel like summer, but the weather has been exceptional. And the 6th annual Sea Science Center is having their kickoff to summer right here in the Manchester Mill Yard. 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
15: Rain today with a high of 75 and the possibility of thunderstorms and strong wind gusts this afternoon. Evening shower possible as well. Cloudy overnight with a low of 62. Tomorrow, clouds and a high of 81. That's the latest from the WZID New Hampshire Weather Watch.

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0: 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New Hampshire in the Morning had Governor Ayotte in today. 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

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We're inside 30 minutes of today's best music for your workday. It's Morgan in for Jim, and I'm always so hungry at this time. Hope you're enjoying lunch. It's Adele on ZID.

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Today's best music with Taylor Swift's latest from Toy Story 5. It's called I Knew It, I Knew You. And that opens tomorrow, that movie. Plus, New Hampshire in the Morning is going to have a special giveaway. So tune in and try to win.

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10: Rain today with a high of 75. And the possibility of thunderstorms and strong wind gusts this afternoon. Evening shower possible as well. Cloudy overnight with a low of 62. Tomorrow, clouds and a high of 81. That's the latest from the WZID New Hampshire Weather Watch.

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Alex, Warren, and Ordinary. Today's best music while you work. And thanks to Jennifer at Bank of America in Nashua for having us on.

ain't a masterpiece. Oh my, my love. I take one look at you, you're taking me out.

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Well, we're almost to Friday. And why didn't you get out of work early? You can join Marga from 3 to 5. She's from New Hampshire in the morning, and she's going to be hosting a U.S. soccer watch party. 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And it is brought to you by Truly, the official hard seltzer of U.S. soccer. I'm Morgan in for Jim today, and I'm going to totally go check it out. Any excuse to leave work.

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0: Rain today with a high of 75 and the possibility of thunderstorms and strong wind gusts this afternoon. Evening shower possible as well. Cloudy overnight with a low of 62. Tomorrow, clouds and a high of 81. That's the latest from the WZID New Hampshire weather watch.

0: 95.7 WZID. There's a new survey out by Wallet Hub, and it's named Manchester as the third best run city in the United States. This is the second year in a row we've received this honor. It's out of 140 cities, but I hope too many people don't want to move here because then it's going to increase our rents even more. 30 minutes of today's best music. Next, we will kick it off with Imagine Dragons.
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Harry Styles took a break from his 12-show Together Together residency in London to do a special one-off where he did some solo songs and a cover of Simon and Garfunkel's Bridge Over Troubled Waters. 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
14: Rain today with a high of 75 and the possibility of thunderstorms and strong wind gusts this afternoon. Evening shower possible as well. Cloudy overnight with a low of 62. Tomorrow, clouds and a high of 81. That's the latest from the WZID New Hampshire Weather Watch.

0: 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It's Sunday. What did your dad teach you? So mine taught me how to ride a bike. He tried to teach my mom how to drive a car, which was a nightmare. 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And the best advice he ever gave me was, if somebody doesn't bring something to you in the relationship to enhance it, you're better off by yourself. It's Morgan. 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

95.7 WZID, today's best music on a cloudy Thursday. And our question of the day coming up, too, we'll talk about that. Right now, here's Post Malone and Morgan Wallen with I Had Some Help.

0: 95.7 WZID. You too. I still haven't found what I'm looking for. Wrapping up another 30 minutes of today's best music for you. And we've got Duran Duran on the way, Natalie Imbruglia, and Hoobastank too. So stick around for that as we begin another long set. Hey, it's Doug and Peg. Hopefully you're having a smooth Thursday. And we've got our question of the day. What do you do on a rainy day during summer vacation? That's what made us think about that question was today's weather, right, Peg?
1: Yeah, school vacation started for a lot of kids as of today, really, right?
0: Yeah, for me, it's watch a movie. How about you, Peg?
1: You know, I was thinking more about things you would do like with the kids. But for me personally, I guess if I had an extra chunk of time and nowhere to go, I might rearrange the junk drawer. You know, like take everything out and kind of purge what we don't need and make everything neat and tidy. So we asked this question on our WZID Manchester Facebook page. Here are some of your responses so far.
0: Yeah, most of the responses don't really include spending time with the family. But Bob says he spends a rainy summer vacation day watching a classic movie or maybe purge something. And Rayanne says she spends time reading a good book.
1: Which always a good idea.
0: I know you like
1: Melissa's
0: that.
1: Melissa's kind of thinking the same way as Bob. She says a movie, catch up on DVR'd shows, or purge something. Don't exactly what. Cheryl has some ideas with the kids. She says, you know, work on some Father's Day gift ideas. Maybe like a little IOU booklet for dad, some little chores and things you can do around the house. Maybe help him clean the garage or something like that. You know, put that together before Father's Day. So if you're looking for something to do on a rainy day, there's some ideas. But give us some more. Go to WZID Manchester on Facebook and let us know.
2: 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It's New Hampshire in the morning. 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

0: See you for the game Friday at Mi Jalisco, Route 101A in Milford. 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
7: All right, so we have some very interesting weather to talk about, huh, Peg?
0: Yeah, we do have a tornado watch that's in effect until 7 o'clock for New Hampshire. That means conditions are ripe for tornadoes, and you should monitor the weather closely. It doesn't mean that one has touched down or have been spotted yet, but just to be aware. Otherwise, scattered thunderstorms this afternoon, and then clearing overnight with a low of 61. Friday looks nice. A lot of sunshine and a high of 81, and then Saturday, a mix of sun and clouds, a little bit cooler with a high of 76. I'm Peggy James. That's the latest WZID New Hampshire weather watch.
7: 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Cloudy and breezy in Manchester, 75. I'm Doug, and here's Dua Lipa on 95.7 WZID.

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If you're in the car, on the road this afternoon, wherever you're heading, thanks for taking us along for more of today's best music. Here's Elton John and Britney Spears.

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1: Oh, yeah.
0: Yeah,
1: mm-hmm.
0: I just might. Hey, with more great songs on the way, we've got Ed Sheeran, Rihanna, Mr. Mister. We're going to kick off another 30 minutes in just moments. And our WZID Pet of the Week is on Tuesday afternoons. Each week, we are joined by the Manchester Animal Shelter with some pets that are looking for their forever homes.
1: Yes, and our Pet of the Week this time around was Uriel, a 9-year-old gentle bulldog mix. And here's Miko from the shelter with more.
2: He's been the absolute sweetest boy. He's completely deaf, but that does not make any difference for him. He's able to relax even heavier. He loves to give kisses. He is a lap dog. He does not know his size at all. He would do best in a home without other animals. He likes to have all the attention to himself, and he definitely deserves it.
3: Right.
1: A lap dog doesn't know his size. I love that.
0: Exactly.
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0: And you know what's pretty cool, too, is that even though he's deaf, that Miko was using his hand, you know, sign language to get him to sit and what have you. And he was fine with it. He was great. So awesome.
1: Yeah.
0: Hey,

0: 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They're open and staffed 24/7, and you'll find them on the web at revh-nh.com. Let's go to the roads now, though. Here's Peg with the details.
1: Getting busy right now on the Everett Turnpike already. We've got some slowdowns that start around exit 6 in Nashua and continue up to about exit 11 getting into Merrimack. Also from Bow up into Concord, 93 north picking up some extra volume. A little sluggish on routes 4 and 202 heading east through Northwood. 125 in Epping also has a couple slowdowns for you. And if you're coming up from Massachusetts, it's heavy on Lawrence on 495 north, and 93 has got typical volume for you just south of 495 up to the state line. 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I'm Peggy James. That's the latest from the WZID Traffic Network.
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0: 95.7 WZID, Toto and Rosanna, wrapping up another 30 minutes of today's best music for you on this Thursday, and more on the way from Carrie Underwood, Billy Ocean. We'll also hear from Alanis Morissette as well.
1: Yeah, and here we are heading into the weekend. We're almost there, and I invite you all to join me for 80s Saturday night starting at 7. 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
0: It's always a lot of fun. And, you know, Peg is, of course, we call her the guru of all 80s stuff, so we throw out some trivia questions for her, except for movies. Movies were not probably...
1: I don't know. We missed a lot of movies.
0: Yeah, exactly. But these are all music questions, and they're all true or false, so make it really easy on you this time around. True or false, Whitney Houston's debut album was released in 1979.
1: I'll say that's false.

0: False.
1: That is correct. It was debuted in 1985, so.
0: Okay.
1: All right, but she's been around for a while, yeah, her music. True or false, the Bengals' Walk Like an Egyptian, the song went all the way to number one.
0: I'm going to say true.
1: You would be correct.
0: All right.
1: Nice. Ding, ding, ding, ding, ding. Two out of two so far. All right, and here's the third one. George Michael, true or false, was once a member of Culture Club.
0: I will say that's false.
1: Yes, you're correct. That's right. Okay. He was obviously in Wham. So,
0: see, I
1: told you it'd be easy. Yeah, 80 Saturday Night, brought to you by Optima Dermatology, your trusted skincare experts, OptimaDermatology.com. Let's find out what's going on now on the roads. I know the weather might have an impact today.
0: I was just thinking, I don't think Boy George would have put up with another George in the band. You know what I mean?
1: Exactly.
0: George Michael. That would conflict.
1: George,
0: thinking about that now. So the weather definitely could be slowing you down on the roads. We are seeing some slowdowns to the north in Concord, and also Interstate 89 getting through Hopkinton both directions right now. We've got slow moving traffic heading from Bow up into Concord on 93 north is another slowdown for you. The Everett Turnpike really just kind of crawling through Merrimack on the northbound stretch, busy through Nashua as well. Exit 6 up to about 11, and going from Bedford into the Manchester Mill Yard, 293, that's slow moving from before that 101 split in Bedford up to about exit 4. Coming up from Massachusetts, average volume on 93. Route 3 is doing okay so far. 495 north, you're going to run into a slowdown as you make your way through Lawrence. 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I'm Peggy James. That's the latest from the WZID Traffic Network.
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7: All right, Peg, the clouds have turned a lot of different colors over the last hour or so. What can we expect tonight?
8: Yeah, we do have a severe thunderstorm warning for portions of Rockingham, Hillsboro, Merrimack, and Cheshire counties until 5 o'clock, so watch out for that severe weather. We do have a tornado watch in effect till 7. That does not mean there is a tornado. It just means the conditions make it possible, so stay alert. We'll have otherwise scattered thunderstorms and then clearing overnight, a low of 61 for Saturday. For Friday, it looks like a good day. Plenty of sunshine, high 81, and then a bit cooler on Saturday with a mix of sun and clouds and a high of 76. I'm Peggy James. That's the latest WZID New Hampshire Weather Watch.

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Right now, though, hear the Jonas Brothers and Sucker.

0: 95.7 WZID with today's best music and Benson Boone right there. Sorry, I'm here for someone else. And on the way, we've got Walk the Moon, Michael Jackson, Uncle Cracker, and Dobie Gray for the ride home. All part of another 30 minutes headed your way.
1: That's right. And our question of the day today, you know, on a day where the weather hasn't been perfect, we asked, what do you do on a rainy day during summer vacation? Do you know, the kids are off, maybe you've got a house full of them, so we wanted to know, right, Doug?
0: Yeah, some parents are already saying, when do they go back to school? No, I'm just kidding. So we asked that question on our WZID Manchester Facebook page, and here are some of the responses so far. Casey wrote that she likes to either watch movies or read a book on a rainy summer vacation day. Kyle responded to our question, though. You can always count on Kyle. An interesting response. His question, he responded with a question, quote, what is a summer vacation?
1: Mm-hmm. Okay, well, Kathy had some good ideas. I think she's got some kids to deal with because she mentioned crafts, making cookies, indoor games, as well as movies. Loretta said movie time as well. And Cynthia, thank you for the warning. Cynthia says she painted her ceiling, and she says, now I know why people hire someone to do that. That's on my to-do list, Cynthia, so maybe I should look into hiring someone. So what are you doing on this rainy day? If it has been, it's going to be a rainy day, summertime, give us some ideas. WZID Manchester on Facebook is the place to go. Well, right now we still have heavy traffic on the Everett Turnpike northbound going through Nashua and especially through Merrimack. You get bogged down there. A little sluggish on the southbound side as well, coming down from Bedford into Merrimack. We're seeing slowdowns on 93 north going through Derry right now, a little bit unusual. 293 going into Manchester from Bedford is also stop and go just after the 101 split, and 293 in Manchester between exits 1 and 2, both directions seeing slow-moving traffic. It's tied up at 101 West, heading into Bedford, getting by 114. A little sluggish at the hooks at tolls on 93 South, and then 93 going from Bow up into Concord. We have delays from before the 89 split up to exit 15 is what we're looking at right now. Coming up from Massachusetts, Route 3, you're doing okay so far. And 93 still has the typical heavy volume making your way from Wilmington up into Methuen. 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I'm Peggy James. That's the latest from the WZID Traffic Network.
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0: 95.7 WZID, home of today's best music. And tomorrow I'll catch another edition of Happiness in the Small Moments with our midday guy, Jim Ryan. Right now, though, here's Alex Warren and Ordinary.
1: They say the holy water's watered down, and this town's lost its faith. Our colors will fade eventually, so if our time is running out, day after day, we'll make the mundane our masterpiece. Oh my, my, oh my, my love, I take one look at you, you're taking me

0: 95.7 WZID, Steve Winwood, Higher Love, keeping you company on the ride home this afternoon with today's best music. Doug and Peg here, and we've got Whitney Houston, Aerosmith, and Pink on the way. Hey, you know the website Wallet Hub, Peg? They're out with its list of 2026's most patriotic states.
1: Yeah, it's to identify where Americans show the strongest red, white, and blue pride. They evaluated 50 states using 13 key indicators of patriotism.
0: Yeah, they included metrics like ranging from military enlistment and veteran populations to the share of adults who voted in the 2024 presidential election and maybe the number of AmeriCorps volunteers per capita.
1: Yep. And where did New Hampshire rank of the 50 states? New Hampshire came in 10th place. And the only other New England state that did better than us was Vermont, which came in third.
0: Yeah, I think 10th place, though, isn't too bad at all. Not too shabby, right?
1: Mm-hmm.
0: And the state that came in first place, everyone wants to know, right, was, can you see, yeah, you know what it is? Shout it out at your radio. Virginia.
1: Very good. All right, there you go. Hey, just a quick reminder, if you see any traffic updates, backups, anything going on, let us know on the Shaheen and Gordon studio line at 603-666-0957. Definitely weather playing a role in your drive home for today. We are seeing heavy traffic right now on the Everett Turnpike northbound through Nashua and Merrimack. And then again, going from Bedford into Manchester on 293 North, you've got slow-moving traffic there. Heading into Concord, 93, a little sluggish, making your way from Bow up towards Concord, and coming up from Massachusetts right now, 93, still heavy, just north of 495 as you make your way up towards Methuen and getting across the state line. I'm Peggy James. That's the latest from the WZID Traffic Network.
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0: All right, Peg, we've had some interesting weather so far this afternoon. What's going to happen tonight?
1: Yeah, it's definitely been stormy with that severe thunderstorm warning for portions of Rockingham, Hillsborough, Merrimack, and Cheshire counties. And the tornado watch is still in effect until 7 o'clock tonight. So keep your eyes to the sky. Lots of storms have moved through and power outages being reported as well. For tonight, though, things improve. We have clearing skies, low of 61, a nice sunny day tomorrow with a high of 81, and Saturday a mix of clouds and sun with a high of 76. I'm Peggy James. That's the latest WZID New Hampshire weather watch.
0: All right, thanks a lot, Peg. We've got showers in the area, 76. I'm Doug, kicking off another long set of today's best music with Hozier on 95.7 WZID.

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0: 95.7 WZID. That's Shaboozy, a bar song, wrapping up another long set of today's best music, and we have more on the way for you. Katy Perry, Bryan Adams, we can get a little sing-along with Elton John and Dua Lipa on the way as well.
1: That's right, part of a full 30 minutes of music headed your way. And by the way, we're not really surprised here, but our WZID deal of the week to Nato's Subs, Salads, and Wraps, it's sold out. That was a good deal. It's two $25 certificates for the price of one. You can't really pass that up, and really nobody did because they sold out fast this morning.
0: Absolutely. But there are still some other great deals available at SaveBigNH.com, so you can check them out when you get a chance. For example, you know, last week I think it was we had the deal that was a $999 certificate to Lazy Boy Furniture Galleries in Manchester for half off at now $499.50. So, and I think there's only one of those left too. So if you want to grab it just in time for maybe for Father's Day, you should do that and check that out. Again, it's SaveBigNH.com. Peg's got the details on what's going on the roads right now. How's it looking?
1: Yeah, we have an accident reported right now. A crash in Hooksett on 93 North at the Hooksett Tolls. That's exit 11 Hackett Hill Road, and stop-and-go traffic back to the upper 293 Northern Split. Also stop-and-go traffic 293 North from Bedford heading into Manchester from the 101 Split to exit 4. Heavy through Nashua and Merrimack on the Everett Turnpike northbound. Had a report of someone having car trouble there. In Methuen, a disabled vehicle. In the center lane, they have that blocked on 93 southbound at your exit 46. That is your exit for Route 213 in Methuen, so expect slowdowns. 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I'm Peggy James. That's the latest from the WZID Traffic Network.
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Still making your way home, or maybe you're out running some errands. Thanks for letting us keep you company with the music of today's best music. Here's another long sets. We've got the weekend right now. Blinding Lights.

0: 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And I know a lot of folks, Peg, probably going to see the movie, myself included, maybe this weekend. I don't know. It's going to be really busy, but see if I can get tickets.
1: I like the sound of that. I like her bringing back her country twang a little bit. Mm-hmm. It's a little bit different. So, yeah, I really enjoy that song. And I'm sure it fits in perfectly with the movie. So you'll have to let me know when you see it this weekend.
0: Absolutely. Hey, Kelly Clarkson, the Backstreet Boys, and Ed Sheeran are all lined up, ready to go in the next long set, so stick around for that. Hey, when you want that VIP feeling, here's something you can do. You can join our WZID email club.
1: Yeah, exactly. It's basically your weekly backstage pass to everything that we have going on here.
0: Yep, you'll get the latest news, exclusive contests, and my personal favorite, a shot at some amazing prizes.
1: That's right. You don't have to search for any of it. There's no FOMO. 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So head over to WZID.com. Sign up right now.
0: 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All right, Peg, we got another final check on traffic for today. How's it looking?
1: Yeah, things are definitely improving around New Hampshire. We are still busy on the Everett Turnpike northbound going through Nashua and Merrimack, but pretty much everything else around the state has cleared up. We still have some issues right now in Massachusetts. 495 southbound, there was an earlier rollover accident. Had the left lane blocked on 495 northbound at exit 115. That's Broad Street. So some delays being reported there. And also 95 north, two lanes closed at exit 40. That's Route 286. I'm Peggy James. That's the latest from the WZID Traffic Network.
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12: Well, Peg, now that the rain has passed through, what can we expect tonight?
13: Yeah, we had a stormy afternoon for sure. Some power outages being reported as well. We do still have that tornado watch in effect until 7 o'clock, so a little while longer. It'll be clearing up overnight, a low of 61. Tomorrow's looking nice, plenty of sunshine. High getting up near 81, and then Saturday, a mix of sun and clouds, a little bit cooler with a high of 76. I'm Peggy James. That's the latest WZID New Hampshire Weather Watch.
12: All right, thanks a lot, Peg. We have partly sunny skies in Manchester now, 66 degrees. I'm Doug, and here's more of today's best music with REO Speedwagon on 95.7 WZID.

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95.7 WZID, today's best music. Just got a little note from the Hooksett Police Department. Wanted to let you know as well that the Goffstown Road at Hackett Hill Road should be avoided due to a tree on power wire lines there, and should use alternate routes at this point. So keep that in mind if you're traveling around this area this afternoon. We got more of today's best music. Here's Ed Sheeran now in Camera.

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1: 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Hey, it's time for us to wrap things up. I'm Doug Boucher. We're heading out to make way for Delilah. She's stepping in the studio next.
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1: Picnics and walks in the park. I love that I don't have to tell the kids to get to bed, get to bed, get to bed, because they don't have to get up early for school. This is the solstice, the summer solstice this week, the longest day of the year. How are you going to spend your summer? Hopefully it involves lots of popsicles.

0: Hi, welcome to the Delilah Show, Mary. Tell me what in the world you are celebrating tonight.
1: I am celebrating 40 years of marriage.
0: 40 years of marriage to whom?
1: Edward.
0: And what do you want to tell me about your beloved?
1: That he is the love of my life, that I am truly blessed to have him in my life. And one thing I would like to share with you is that when I walked down the aisle towards him to marry him, I knew that this was the man that God wanted me to spend my life with. And so 40 years later, here I am.
0: And if you had to do it all over again, I don't even have to ask, he would be the one you would walk down the aisle towards.
1: There's nobody but him.
0: So how do you keep the love alive after 40 years? Some of us have trouble keeping love alive after 40 days. You think I'm kidding?
1: I don't know what the secret is. I just know that there's give and there's take. And we just really love each other. And something I would like to say, but maybe I shouldn't say it on the radio.
0: Oh, so. Say it.
1: He still makes my toes curl.
0: He makes your heart go pitter-pat.
1: That's the understatement.
0: So after 40 years, he's still as cute as he was the day you married him.
1: A little less hair, a little more round tummy, but all the more to love.
0: Well, you go love him, and I will play a song for you.
1: Well, thank you, Delilah.

0: 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He lost his life in Afghanistan while aiding the wounded and calling for evacuations. Tunnel to Towers honored his sacrifice by providing his wife Tiffany and daughter with a mortgage-free home. 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Tonight's Delilah's Dilemma is a very sad situation. Comes from a woman who says, what do you tell a man who is having an emotional affair with another woman? And he ignores his wife and tells her to deal with it or to move out without the kids because he will continue this relationship and I have to be happy for him. He will not quit being with the other woman or take her off his Facebook. He feels like he's being punished when I ask him to stop the texting, the emailing, the talking. And he told me he would, but he won't let me see his phone. He makes every effort to drop something off where she is, whether it's for her or not. Coincidentally, she's always around, strangely, when we're out together. He will volunteer to be where she is in an activity, not caring what I need to do with our children in tow. This is my dilemma. We've been married 17 and a half years, and he tells me I need to get on medication or drugs to help me cope with this. He wants his fun, spontaneous, loving wife back. As soon as I work to change my attitude, he will love me. He tells me he loves me and cares for me, but at the same time, he talks about her and her family. When he prays with me, he prays about her and her family and how he can help them in this time of need. Then he actually prays for God to help me accept this. Signed, a very saddened woman. I will have my mother Delilah words for you coming up next, girlfriend. You're listening to Delilah on 95.7 WZID. I love cooking at home, especially making homemade spaghetti sauce with tomatoes and onions from my garden and lots of garlic and olive oil. It's delicious. But the downside is having clothes that have that Little Italy fragrance forever. Luckily, I got Tide. 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

Tonight's Delilah's Dilemma is from a woman who's been married over 17 years, has four children, and her husband is having an affair with another woman. She starts out saying an emotional affair, but then she goes on to end her letter saying that even when they pray together, the man is praying for the other woman. Clearly, sweetheart, your husband is in love with this other person and has decided to be in a relationship with her. And there is absolutely nothing you can do about that. He wants to have both of you. So here's what I would say to you. You have to decide if you are going to continue to be put in second place, or you're going to have to make a new life for yourself and your children. Clearly, your husband is not going to change his behavior. He is quite happy with this arrangement. He has you and his children at home, and he has the other woman who adores him and follows him around like a puppy dog. Your husband is very, very wrong where he says you will have to move out and leave your children with him. We also live in a country where you have rights and you don't have to put up with that.

0: 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Maybe you're going into the military. 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And I promise I will try to find the perfect song to go with your situation. 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

0: Robin, what can I do for you tonight?
1: I wanted to do a dedication to a guy that I've been dating for about a month now, and his name's Aaron. I wanted to tell him that he has no reason to be afraid. I guess he's been hurt before in relationships, and he has a little fear of commitment.
0: So how long have you been seeing each other?
1: About a month.
0: So it's kind of new.
1: Yeah, it's kind of new.
0: He's not quite sure where he stands yet.
1: Yeah, I found out actually he has been wanting to ask me out for a while, I guess, for about a month, and he finally got up the guts to do it. And he's a real gentleman, a real sweetheart. And
0: so it sounds like he is committed to you.
1: In a way, yeah.
0: So if he's that kind and that considerate and that emotionally available, that sounds like an awfully big commitment for only a month into a relationship.
1: I know. I'm just hoping things work out and then he gets over this fear and everybody's like, oh, don't worry, you know, he'll...
0: But Robin, if he's available to you and has been seeing you all the time for the past month, he has overcome the fear or you wouldn't be seeing him.
1: True, that is true.
0: Actions speak a whole lot louder than words, true?
1: Yeah, he wants to take it one step at a time. Like, you know, he wanted to do the friend thing first, you know, and then build up.
0: So he's got wisdom.
1: Yeah.
0: So, Robin, how much more of a commitment do you want?
1: I guess I want to be secure in the fact I know maybe that, you know, we're going to be together, I guess.
0: But it's only been a month.
1: I know. I mean, he's not.
0: You know what I think? I don't think that he's afraid of commitment. I think that you're afraid of losing someone. Your need to define the relationship and to hang on so tight might be the thing that ruins it.
1: Oh, I hope not.
0: So just let go. And if he's the right one and he sounds wonderful, you'll know in time and so will he.
1: Okay.

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0: and
1: Manchester.
0: All the work that's piled
1: a Manchester
0: up and
1: Media
0: set aside.
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0: It's time to focus on all the beauty that life has to offer. The mountains and the ocean, the lakes and the flowers that grow wild. It's time to focus on all that is good about summer.